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of a man. He came from the school where you didn't eat nothing if you couldn't make it with your own two hands. He was backwoods, backwards, used words like no sir, yes ma'am, by God be darned. Hell yeah, I'm American.

0: 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Tonight we have increasing clouds with a low around 62. Tomorrow we have a 60% chance of showers and thunderstorms with partly sunny weather and a high near 72. And later that night we'll have a low around 64. Wednesday we have a 100% chance of showers and thunderstorms with a high near 71. 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That's the latest weather here on the Blair Radio 94.7 FM weather.
1: Today's good news comes to the NASB, 1 Samuel 2, verse 2. There is no one holy like the Lord. Indeed, there is no one besides you, nor is there any rock like our God.

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1: 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Tonight we have increasing clouds with a low around 62. Tomorrow we have a 60% chance of showers and thunderstorms with partly sunny weather and a high near 72. And later that night we'll have a low around 64. Wednesday, we have a 100% chance of showers and thunderstorms with a high near 71. 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That's the latest weather here on the Blair Radio 94.7 FM weather.

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1: The Blair Radio 94.7 FM weather, brought to you by National Land Realty. Tonight we have increasing clouds with a low around 62. Tomorrow we have a 60% chance of showers and thunderstorms with partly sunny weather and a high near 72. And later that night we'll have a low around 64. Wednesday, we have a 100% chance of showers and thunderstorms with a high near 71. 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That's the latest weather here on the Blair Radio 94.7 FM weather.

future's my responsibility. Yeah, I'm real good under pressure, being all that I can be. I can't call in sick on Mondays when

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0: put a smile on your face. Don't bring everybody down like this. Don't worry. 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
1: Okay. I'm about to

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1: 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Showers and thunderstorms for today. High near 71, south wind 7 to 10 miles per hour, gusting as high as 18 miles per hour. Then tonight, showers and thunderstorms continued before 2 a.m. Then showers, possibly a thunderstorm between 2 and 4. Then showers after 4 a.m. Low around 64, south wind 3 to 5 miles per hour. For your Wednesday showers, surprise, surprise, with thunderstorms also possible after 4 p.m. High near 69. Light south wind. Chance of precipitation is 90% throughout the day. 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That's the latest weather here on Blair Radio 94.7 FM. 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The National Weather Service Omaha Valley issued flood watch that includes Blair, Missouri Valley surrounding area from Tecama to Nebraska City. This flood watch is in effect for Tuesday evening through Thursday evening. This is due to anticipated excessive rainfall possible. Excessive runoff may result in flooding of rivers, creeks, streams, and other low-lying and flood-prone locations. Area creeks and streams are running high and could flood with more heavy rain. Prolonged rain falling on saturated soil could lead to flooding in some county coming days. Rainfall amounts of 2 to 4 inches are expected in many locations through Thursday, with localized amounts topping 5 inches for some. For flood safety information, visit weather.gov/safety/flood. Jake Dunn, Public Safety and Communications Coordinator of City of Blair, came in Monday morning to speak about what's happening in the City of Blair. First, a reminder that the First Responders Softball Tournament has been rescheduled due to field conditions. The new date is Sunday, October 11th, with gates opening at noon, first game at 1 o'clock. Safe Streets for All, second open house for Blair will be this week. That will be actually tonight, Tuesday, September 29th at 6 p.m., located at the Blair City Council Chambers. Blair Airport has a new social media page on Facebook, Instagram, and X. The reminder that the airport has grown over the years to not only serve local, but also to be a rest stop and refueling station for aircraft traveling across the country. Events coming up include Blair Volunteer Fire and Rescue Pancake Feed with free will offering on October 4th from 7 a.m. to 1 p.m. First Responder Softball Tournament at the BYSA Softball Complex, October 11th, starting at noon. Lights and Frights Blair Police Department event on October 28th, 5:30 to 7:30 p.m. Blair Cleanup Dates, November 6th through the 22nd, Monday through Friday from 4 to 6 p.m., and Saturdays and Sundays, 10 a.m. to 5 p.m., all at the Utility Barn. Burning within the city limits will be allowed November 6th through the 14th with burn permit that may be obtained at the City Hall or North Fire Station. You must follow a Sun Up burn permit, burns only, and contact the Washington County Sheriff prior to lighting the fire. Construction projects with end in sight, Black Elk Road closure is anticipated to be completed pending weather. Highway 30 flagging has one more day of striping but must wait for 48-hour window with no rain. Asphalt project throughout town has two more good days before completed. Again, weather dependent. Information may be always found at blairne.gov or Blair social media pages. Mary Loftus, a regional state health insurance assistant program coordinator, sent out a statement that Medicare recipients should be receiving their annual notice of change from their current Medicare prescriptions or Advantage plan. This will be update of you on any plan premium change, deductibles increase, and out-of-pocket cost limits. It will also give you some information about any changes in the copay amounts compared to last year. However, you will not learn what your prescription will cost from this annual notice of change, which pharmacy has best prices for you and prescriptions in the need this year. The only way you can figure this out is by going online to the Medicare.gov website after October 15th or by calling a free appointment with a SHIP counselor. A SHIP, State Health Insurance Assistant Program counselor, can give you an unbiased and confidential comparison of your current plan or any other plans offered, along with drug prices at whatever pharmacies you want to consider. It's always your choice. Just because your current plan has worked well for you this year, that doesn't mean it's your best value for next year. SHIP counselors are able to start taking appointments now. A reminder that the City of Blair's Safety Action Plan Open House again number 2 is coming up tonight from 6 to 8 p.m. at the Blair City Council Chambers. At 6 o'clock or 6:10, there will be a brief presentation. 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You can find more details and access the map and plan can be found at blairne.gov. 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Memorial Community Hospital celebrating 70 years of serving Blair and the surrounding area with community birthday party. That's coming up this afternoon from 4:30 to 7 p.m. This will be held in the parking lot with family-friendly activities, games for all ages, live music, local food trucks, so much more. Rain or shine event. The first 100 attendees will receive free meal ticket. Celebrate MCH's history, growth, and commitment to serve Blair and the surrounding communities. Community members of all ages are welcome to attend. Taking a look at area sports from yesterday, Fort Calhoun was able to play some softball for once, and they went to Cass, and they win 9-4. Today for outdoor sports is going to be if you will keep an eye on any changes regarding softball or cross country or anything like that. On the slate, Arlington softball will be at DC West, Blair girls golf at EMC Lockland, Blair volleyball will be hosting Gretna East, Blair softball will be at Gretna. Fort Calhoun girls golf will be at the EMC Lockland, Fort Calhoun softball at Highway 91, Fort Calhoun volleyball at DC West. Takema Herman softball versus Pierce. Takema Herman volleyball will be hosting Oakland Craig. Missouri volleyball will be at Tri-Center. Missouri Valley girls cross country at Monarch Invite, Majestic Hills Golf Course. That's a look at news brought to you by Blair's Memorial Community Hospital, serving Blair, Fort Calhoun, and Takema. For Blair Radio News, I'm Kelly Johnson. A special message from the Washington County Chamber of Commerce. They want to wish you...

0: 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They want to wish you.
1: Just a couple songs into the 6 o'clock hour on this Tuesday morning. Been nice reprieve. We saw some sunshine, some stars overnight, but that's going to change as we're becoming mostly cloudy. Right now, about 66, a high of 70. Not much of a chance of changing on temperature. And really, coming up pretty quick, about 10 o'clock is when we're going to start seeing those heightened chances of some showers coming in. Possible flood, yep. We're in a flood watch going until Thursday night at 7 p.m. So we'll keep a close eye on that. Any heavy rain, any heavy thunderstorms, anything that could certainly impact us. We will keep a close eye on the National Weather Service for you. Make sure that you go to the City of Blair's website. You can get all of the message alerts that be able to track you wherever you are, give you alerts of that area. Probably a good idea when we have weather like this. Let's get into a mix of music. That way we can keep working, keep gathering information, get you in the know of events, activities, and all that stuff right here on 94.7 FM, BlairRadio.com.

case closed, the end. No chance for me to ever leave this prison of my sin. Now I know it might sound crazy, but one day a key unlocked that cell. I heard

0: helping you through your day and keeping you informed of events and activities. Some of the things to keep in mind is that there's a lot of sporting activities. We are in the midst of fall sports, and some things may or may not happen with the rains. We will find out as soon as we can, keeping you in the know. But go ahead and check it out yourself. As this afternoon, Arlington softball is scheduled to go over to DC West. Blair Girls Golf is scheduled for the EMC Lachlan. Also for Calhoun Girls Golf, same thing right there. Blair Volleyball, they're hosting Gretna. Indoor activities could probably happen. Blair Softball at Gretna, again, questionable. We'll see what happens there. Fort Calhoun Softball at Highway 91, but we don't know. Fort Calhoun Volleyball at DC West, that will happen. Takema Herman softball versus Pierce, again questionable, but volleyball, Takema Herman at hosting Oakland Craig, most likely will happen. Missouri Valley Volleyball at Tri-Center and Missouri Valley Cross Country at Monarch Invite. Majestic Hills Golf Course, we'll see if that happens as well.
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Showers and thunderstorms for today. High near 71, south wind 7 to 10 miles per hour, gusting as high as 18 miles per hour. Then tonight, showers and thunderstorms continued before 2 a.m. Then showers, possibly a thunderstorm between 2 and 4. Then showers after 4 a.m. Low around 64, south wind 3 to 5 miles per hour. For your Wednesday showers, surprise, surprise, with thunderstorms also possible after 4 p.m. High near 69. Light south wind. Chance of precipitation is 90% throughout the day. 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That's the latest weather here on Blair Radio 94.7 FM.

Keeping in the know of events and activities that are coming up in just the facts, the news at the top of the hour. We'll talk more in depth about it. But MCH, Memorial Community Hospital, having their 70th birthday party this afternoon, rain or shine. More likely rain, but they have family fun activities. Again, that starts at 4 o'clock this afternoon. The first 100 individuals showing up get free meal tickets to the food trucks and stuff. So a reason to get there early. Also, tonight we do have the second open house for Safe Streets for All, and that's at the Blair City Council Chamber starting at 6 o'clock. So again, go from one to the next. Be involved of what's happening here in Blair, Washington County, and the surrounding area. We'll keep you in the know of that, as well as that forecast. Rain with a high of 70. Pretty much that's what the next couple of days are going to look like. Details on the forecast coming up, but right now it's a mix of music to help you through your Tuesday. Can we believe it is Tuesday right here on 94.7 Blair Radio? It's actually Tuesday everywhere. It's

0: heart of mine. I keep my eyes wide open all the time. I keep the ends out for the tie that binds. Because you're mine, I walk the line.
1: Cloudy mode, 67 degrees on our way to rainy and 70 as the high today. Detailed look at the forecast coming up in a few minutes. I laugh now, but by the end of it, we will be again thinking, where is the sunshine? It sunned a little bit yesterday, and so that was a nice reprieve, but we do have rain coming again. So today, tomorrow, Thursday, and a flood warning. Detail look at that as on the forecast, as well as just the facts of what's coming up at the top of the hour. Right now, let's go ahead and take a look at the closing market prices from yesterday. Commodities and the impact locally. Chicago Board of Trade closed corn at 524, a little down there. Beans 1288. Locally, Tyson Elevator reported corn 482, down 5 cents. Beans 1254, down 31 cents. Matheson, corn 483, down 5 cents. Beans 1243, down 31. Cargill, corn 523, down 5 cents. Beans 1288, down 31 cents. Farmers Union, corn 481, down 5 cents. Beans 1239, down 31 cents. Frontier Co-op corn, 523, down 5 cents. Beans, 1288, down 31 cents. And Elkhorn Valley corn, 468, down 5 cents. Beans, 1228, down 31.

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1: 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Showers and thunderstorms for today. High near 71, south wind 7 to 10 miles per hour, gusting as high as 18 miles per hour. Then tonight, showers and thunderstorms continued before 2 a.m. Then showers, possibly a thunderstorm between 2 and 4. Then showers after 4 a.m. Low around 64, south wind 3 to 5 miles per hour. For your Wednesday showers, surprise, surprise, with thunderstorms also possible after 4 p.m. High near 69. Light south wind. Chance of precipitation is 90% throughout the day. 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That's the latest weather here on Blair Radio 94.7 FM. 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The National Weather Service Omaha Valley issued flood watch that includes Blair, Missouri Valley surrounding area from Tecumseh to Nebraska City. This flood watch is in effect for Tuesday evening through Thursday evening. This is due to anticipated excessive rainfall possible. Excessive runoff may result in flooding of rivers, creeks, streams, and other low-lying and flood-prone locations. Area creeks and streams are running high and could flood with more heavy rain. Prolonged rain falling on saturated soil could lead to flooding in some county coming days. Rainfall amounts of 2 to 4 inches are expected in many locations through Thursday, with localized amounts topping 5 inches for some. For flood safety information, visit weather.gov/safety/flood. Jake Dunn, Public Safety and Communications Coordinator of City of Blair, came in Monday morning to speak about what's happening in the City of Blair. First, a reminder that the First Responders Softball Tournament has been rescheduled due to field conditions. The new date is Sunday, October 11th, with gates opening at noon, first game at 1 o'clock. Safe Streets for All, second open house for Blair will be this week. That will be actually tonight, Tuesday, September 29th at 6 p.m., located at the Blair City Council Chambers. Blair Airport has a new social media page on Facebook, Instagram, and X. The reminder that the airport has grown over the years to not only serve local, but also to be a rest stop and refueling station for aircraft traveling across the country. Events coming up include Blair Volunteer Fire and Rescue Pancake Feed with free will offering on October 4th from 7 a.m. to 1 p.m. First Responder Softball Tournament at the BYSA Softball Complex, October 11th, starting at noon. Lights and Frights Blair Police Department event on October 28th, 5:30 to 7:30 p.m. Blair Cleanup Dates, November 6th through the 22nd, Monday through Friday from 4 to 6 p.m., and Saturdays and Sundays, 10 a.m. to 5 p.m., all at the Utility Barn. Burning within the city limits will be allowed November 6th through the 14th with burn permit that may be obtained at the City Hall or North Fire Station. You must follow a Sun Up burn permit, burns only, and contact the Washington County Sheriff prior to lighting the fire. Construction projects with end in sight, Black Elk Road closure is anticipated to be completed pending weather. Highway 30 flagging has one more day of striping, but must wait for 48-hour window with no rain. Asphalt project throughout town has two more good days before completed. Again, weather dependent. Information may be always found at blairne.gov or Blair social media pages. Mary Loftus, a regional state health insurance assistant program coordinator, sent out a statement that Medicare recipients should be receiving their annual notice of change from their current Medicare prescriptions or Advantage plan. This will be update of you on any plan premium change, deductibles increase, and out-of-pocket cost limits. It will also give you some information about any changes in the copay amounts compared to last year. However, you will not learn what your prescription will cost from this annual notice of change, which pharmacy has best prices for you and prescriptions in the need this year. The only way you can figure this out is by going online to the Medicare.gov website after October 15th or by calling a free appointment with a SHIP counselor. A SHIP, State Health Insurance Assistant Program counselor, can give you an unbiased and confidential comparison of your current plan or any other plans offered, along with drug prices at whatever pharmacies you want to consider. It's always your choice. Just because your current plan has worked well for you this year, that doesn't mean it's your best value for next year. SHIP counselors are able to start taking appointments now. A reminder that the City of Blair's Safety Action Plan Open House again number 2 is coming up tonight from 6 to 8 p.m. at the Blair City Council Chambers. At 6 o'clock or 6:10, there will be a brief presentation. 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Memorial Community Hospital celebrating 70 years of serving Blair and the surrounding area with community birthday party. That's coming up this afternoon from 4:30 to 7 p.m. This will be held in the parking lot with family-friendly activities, games for all ages, live music, local food trucks, so much more. 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The first 100 attendees will receive free meal ticket. Celebrate MCH's history, growth, and commitment to serve Blair and the surrounding communities. Community members of all ages are welcome to attend. Taking a look at area sports from yesterday, Fort Calhoun was able to play some softball for once, and they went to Cass, and they win 9-4. Today for outdoor sports is going to be if you will keep an eye on any changes regarding softball or cross country or anything like that. On the slate, Arlington softball will be at DC West, Blair girls golf at EMC Lockland, Blair volleyball will be hosting Gretna East, Blair softball will be at Gretna. Fort Calhoun girls golf will be at the EMC Lockland, Fort Calhoun softball at Highway 91, Fort Calhoun volleyball at DC West. Takema Herman softball versus Pierce. Takema Herman volleyball will be hosting Oakland Craig. Missouri volleyball will be at Tri-Center. Missouri Valley girls cross country at Monarch Invite, Majestic Hills Golf Course. That's a look at news brought to you by Blair's Memorial Community Hospital, serving Blair, Fort Calhoun, and Takema. For Blair Radio News, I'm Kelly Johnson.

0: 7 Blair Radio, our nonprofit news brought to us by RVR Bank. Again, thank you for a great partnership and sponsorship with RVR Bank. Today we have Mr. Jake Dunn with the City of Blair coming in, talking about what's been happening and what is going to be happening as we get ready for, the fall is kicking in.
1: Yeah.
0: And the weather has done so already in such a way, in different way. In fact, kind of want to step back here. A different hat, the movement of the first responders.
1: Yes, the first responder softball tournament that was supposed to be this past weekend has been rescheduled to October 11th. That was in conjunction with the four teams playing and then also the BYSA. So I know Saturday the sun did poke its head out a little bit, but again, the fields were very wet still. Didn't want to do any damage to because you got the varsity team still going on and they're having a heck of a season. So.
0: They are.
1: But again, scheduled for October 11th. It's going to be Sunday afternoon. Just with the dates and everything, we tried to find the one that worked for everybody, and that seemed to be the one. So some Sunday afternoon action, so everybody can come out and help them do their next inning drive. So they're trying to get a scoreboard for the varsity field, which our girls do an amazing job, and they should have the best of the best. So.
0: And I kind of figured as much when I walked on my lawn, and I was on top of the hill, and it was standing water almost, and it's like, oh. That is difficult when you want to try to maintain good grass and a good field.
1: Oh, yeah. Well, and then, I mean, the Softball Association nailed it on the head. You have a bunch of first responders playing. You don't want to have everybody go down with an injury because then who's responding? So
0: that's true. So first responders are getting the response. All right. So, but again, gates open at noon, first game at 1 o'clock.
1: Yep, 1 o'clock. So it's still same order, Washington County versus Douglas County at 1, Blair PD versus Blair Fire at 2:15. The losers of the two play right after that, and the championship should be right around 4:30, again, up at the sports complex on the fourplex for the softball field. Dunk tank there, some raffles, burgers, brats, all the good stuff.
0: All right, well, let's now get into the official stuff that is for the City of Blair. That's still official, obviously, the fundraising, the first responders. We want to say thank you to all the first responders. We'll talk about this later in the week. You guys have had a busy, busy time.
1: Yeah, Blair Fire has been very busy.
0: Yeah, so let's, again, say thank you to you guys for all of that. So, but we do have meetings kicking off tomorrow already, a second meeting for the Safe Streets.
1: Yes, so second open house for the Safe Streets. So tomorrow night's a fifth Tuesday, so it's usually that special city council meeting. So it's not anything official. There's not an agenda. There's not going to be a recording or many minutes or anything like that. It's going to be an open house style. Come meet with city officials that'll be there. Planning Commission, I believe, is going to be there. Our partners at SEH that are helping us develop this plan is going to be there as well. So for those that came out to the first one out at the library, there'll be maps there. You could drop a pin. You can write what you think down there. You can talk with the people helping develop this plan to really get your point across. Again, open house style from 6 to 8 tomorrow night on Tuesday. Really come out and have your voice heard.
0: So just come out as you can. You don't have to go there and be there the whole time then.
1: Exactly. There's going to be a short presentation right at the beginning just from SEH. But again, you can come anytime. So if you don't get off work till 6, you have until 8 o'clock to show up. And again, this is where you can have your voice heard. And if you can't, make it tomorrow night. It's all on our website. You can drop pins on the website as well on the Safe Streets portion of it. So there's ways to get your voice heard.
0: Well, and then you can always find more information about it by going to blairne.gov and then do a search for Safe Streets for All or Safety Action Plan.
1: Yep. And or ask the bot. It's under Public Works. We got it everywhere. So,
0: yes, so you'd be able to find it, be able to be a part of it as well.
1: Yes.
0: All right. Then you, have something special for the airport.
1: Yes, the airport, it's growing. There's a lot of construction on down there. So the Airport Authority and the Airport Manager Trevor Corey came to our social media team at the city and wanted us to create a social media for the airport. So the Blair Executive Airport, KBTA, has now an official Facebook, Instagram, and X page, formerly Twitter, that's operated by City Blair officials and everything and personnel. It's our way to really push things out for the airport, the construction, but there's a lot of things that go down at the airport that people don't realize. Like people think it's for the, you know, wealthy and high and mighty. You know, some of the local nursing homes come out there and let their residents come see the planes. Like there's community events down there and stuff like that that we're going to really try to highlight with this page. Instead of just the constructions, we really want to push, you know, how this airport benefits everybody.
0: Well, and I was going to say, it's a much different airport than it was 30 years ago. A lot of, you know, I remember back then it was just a couple of old hangars, and it has grown to be something that actually can give back to the community as well, because it's not just the hangar and the airport itself, but it's like a truck stop for the air too.
1: Exactly. That's the easiest way that it's always been explained to me. I'm not too much into the air world, but it's sort of a pit stop across America. You know, planes can wait, upwards to a couple hours down at Epley to get in line for fuel, or they could stop down at Blair, get their fuel, and be back on their way, which, obviously most times they're going to stop, get fuel, and leave, but there's times that they'll stop and they'll either venture up into Blair for food or, somewhere in the community can benefit from it as well. So
0: yeah, and the community does benefit every time they buy fuel anyway.
1: Exactly. So it's an easier way for the air traffic to keep going.
0: All right. And then what's next here? Events coming up.
1: Yeah, there's so much for the dead period. I mean, holiday season's kicking off strong. So, again, you mentioned the first responders at the top. So that's rescheduled for the 11th. Just sort of going in chronological order here. So this Sunday, October 4th, is the Blair Volunteer Fire Department Pancake Feed. So that's this Sunday the 4th from 7 a.m. to 1 p.m. No admission, nothing. Everything's on us. Come out and have a breakfast. All we ask is free will donations. The community did an amazing job last year. We upgraded our Zoll AED monitors that help with our patient care and our ambulances and taking care of cardiac arrests and stuff like that. This year we did a little bit of Gateway. We're trying to goal to raise money for our new highway heavy rescue kit. It can lift anything from train cars to semis and everything, so it helps us with those vehicle accidents, but also for structural collapses and things like that. So it helps us be more prepared to help serve the community. So again, it's always a good family event. Come out and have breakfast on us, see some trucks, see our men and women that serve. I believe LifeNet's going to land. Washington County Sheriff's Office is going to bring the community comm center down. We're working on trying to get the 9/11 artifact up here from Irvington. They have one on a mobile trailer, mm-hmm. So trying to get that up there. Three Rivers Public Health Department will be there doing flu shots. A lot of community partners. Something to do on a Sunday. Weather looks to be amazing. So. Yeah,
0: and so that's a great way to kick off. Can you believe October?
1: I know. It's going fast. And so... and then the next sort of event is Chief Kinsey and his team over at the police department. They did their first inaugural Lights and Frights event last year, and I was there part of the fire department handing out stuff, and we ran out of stuff in the first hour. The community support is amazing. The community support in our town and everything is next to none. I mean, we're one of the best. So the PD is bringing back Lights and Frights event on October 28th. It's a Wednesday night from 5:30 to 7:30. I'd say they get there early as you can. I know everybody's trying to stock up again this year's, but again, last year we were I think we were handing out glow sticks and candy with the fire truck, and we were out by 6:30. So line was down Lincoln Street, and come on out. See a lot of first responder community partners will be there. You can come see fire trucks, police cruisers, obviously. Washington County Sheriff's also partners in with the PD. I believe they had cruisers decked out, like they opened the trunk and had like Halloween sponsored decorations. So it was really cool event. We're getting into October. We hope it's not cold, but it'll be going on.
0: Yeah. Okay. And then you're also a part of the Great Plains, now known as Right Fiber event. That's coming up there after that.
1: Yep. So the city of Blair will officially be there. We always send a couple staff members there to help be a representation during that event. That's the one that happens outside of the Great Plains, now Wright Fiber location right there on Front Street. I believe it's got two city blocks will be closed mm-hmm. down for it. Yeah. I know you guys will be there. Yep. The Blair PD will be there. Blair Fire Department will be there. So a very good public event. Again, as we start getting into these holidays, there's a lot of them. So this is always a very good event, and it's very busy. I believe it's going to be 4 to 6 p.m. It runs. So it's another one that you want to get there early as you can.
0: Yeah, and then we won't even talk about Tannenbaum yet.
1: Yeah.
0: That's right after that.
1: Exactly. Always. Tannenbaum, Thanksgiving, Christmas, yeah.
0: But speaking of November, you have some things going on. The cleanup is coming up.
1: Yes, drumroll please, because, everybody's been asking about cleanup dates. They're official. So November 6th through November 22nd, we've had a lot of questions of why hold off. You don't want to do fall cleanup too early, and then the leaves fall in and no one has anywhere to go with their leaves. So that's the whole reason we hold off to November. We really want to try to push it back as far as we can. So November 6th through 22nd. It'll be fall cleanup in the city of Blair. Again, it's supposed to be for city of Blair residents. Down at the utility shop on Grant Street, from 4 to 6 p.m. Monday through Friday, that'll be open to drop off. There'll be dumpsters, there'll be metal recycling, all that you can drop off. the line will come in from the south, and it's one car at a time because they got the loader going. So you put the stuff in the loader, they'll help load it up, and they dump it in there for you. So please be patient with the guys. You know, our public works guys are working extra hours to make this happen for the residents, so please be patient. And then Saturday and Sunday from 10 a.m. to 5 p.m. as well, same location. You'll come in from the south gate there, and then they'll flag you in, you know, one at a time, so that way it's just safety precautions and stuff. Yeah. And then burning will be allowed from November 6th through the 14th. You will need to get a burn permit. You can get those at the North Fire Station or at City Hall, and you can only burn from sunup to sundown. There's some regulations on there and everything. Just because you got a permit doesn't mean you can burn whatever you want.
0: Right, and then you know, do you have to contact the sheriff when you start burning and then everything like that? You know, just the normal process.
1: Just the normal process. It's just, you know, the City of Blair Municipal Code does not allow burning in the city. So this is that 8-day span that burning's allowed. So you got to follow the process. You still got to call dispatch before you burn. Make sure that burning's allowed. You know, the whole process that goes into that is you get a permit, then you call dispatch on their non-emergency line, and they let you know, has it been too dry? Is it too much wind? Because, yes, we're in the city limits, but you don't want to be the one that's lighting a pile of leaves on fire and then it catches the whole city on fire.
0: Right, exactly. Leaves take off on fires.
1: So exactly.
0: So that would be a problem there. Okay. Now we also get into construction. It's that time of year. I had a question regarding, and I called you last week about it. It was the, you know, with all the rains, and is that slowing down some of the street construction?
1: You know, hats off to the contractors and our public works guys. They've been battling through the rain. One that, you know, really surprised me was the asphalt project that we contracted out for it. I believe it's Omni that's in here doing it. With all the rain they got, they're down to just two more good days. You know, good days to you and me would probably be sunny, but these guys have been managing it through the rain. So two good days is going to be something where it's not just torrential downpour all day. So
0: like today, Monday, which looks like a little drizzle in the morning, the rest of the day just cloudy.
1: Exactly. Then, you know, I believe they're out today, and then tomorrow, Tuesday and Wednesday, looks like torrential downpour, so it might extend to Thursday, but they're right on it. So two more days. So if you just keep an eye out on that, Black Elk, Neihardt Park, the single lane road closure, they're hoping to be done, you know, by the end of the week with that single lane road closure. That, again, is also weather dependent. They were going to try to get it done today, all the work they need, and then they were going to pick up the fence tomorrow, but no one wants to pick up fence in torrential downpour, especially metal fence and everything. So depending on what the weather does the next couple of days, by the end of the week, they're guaranteeing that single lane road closure into Black Elk will be done. So they'll be back open to both lanes in and out. So,
0: okay.
1: And then lastly, Highway 30 flagging. I know that's one that's been sort of on everybody's mind, that caused the most headache leaving town on the south edge there. But they're down to one more day if they can. But the biggest caveat they said is they need 48 hours of dry weather. So, because they got to stripe it and everything, and that takes 48 hours of it being dry. So, to be determined, I guess.
0: Yeah, exactly. that could be something that all of a sudden, sometime next week or something, you'd be able to find that those days that it's not going
1: to
0: rain.
1: And, you know, in likelihood, I'm guessing next week, like you said, looks to be great. We'll try to give as much notice as we can, but it's going to be weather dependent. Like, I believe it was Saturday this weekend, they went and did some pop-up flagging. They let us know at 7. They started at 9 because it was a good day that they could hurry up and get something done.
0: Yeah.
1: So they're doing their best to try to get it done. Again, that's that Honeybee Lane, turn lane, and then they're also expanding it to the west as well, just making it a little bit safer coming up and down that hill.
0: I actually came down that this today, and it's like, wow, this really looks nice, feels nice. It's like, you know, I felt like Mater. It's like, they don't have roads like this on the moon.
1: Exactly. Exactly.
0: So that was a really good one. So, all right. And then, again, just a quick reminder, back tomorrow night, come out to Safe Streets, the meeting there.
1: Yep, tomorrow night, Safe Streets, again, 6 to 8, Council Chambers, and then the next meeting will be next Tuesday for City Council, which that agenda looks to be out. We probably end of this week.
0: Two weeks.
1: Yeah, I'm all thrown off. Yeah,
0: it's getting us October hitting us midweek.
1: Exactly,
0: really throwing us off.
1: So next week will be Planning Commission. Sorry, yes. Next week will be Planning Commission. So again, that agenda will come out later in the week and whatnot. So.
0: And then don't forget, you can still come out and support the first responders on the 11th, and then all the other activities that are coming up. Pancake feed, obviously. My stomach started growling because I need pancakes.
1: It's good pancakes.
0: Good pancakes. And then, of course, be a part of it all. Any questions? BlairAnnie.gov.
1: Yes, and follow our social media. We're doing our best to communicate on that. So if you ever have a question, check social media.
0: All right. Well, thank you, Jake Dunn, coming in and talking about what's happening around us.
1: Thank you.
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0: 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Showers and thunderstorms for today. High near 71, south wind 7 to 10 miles per hour, gusting as high as 18 miles per hour. Then tonight, showers and thunderstorms continued before 2 a.m. Then showers, possibly a thunderstorm between 2 and 4. Then showers after 4 a.m. Low around 64, south wind 3 to 5 miles per hour. For your Wednesday showers, surprise, surprise, with thunderstorms also possible after 4 p.m. High near 69. Light south wind. Chance of precipitation is 90% throughout the day. 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That's the latest weather here on Blair Radio 94.7 FM.
1: Today's good news comes from NLT, 2 Thessalonians 3, verse 3. But the Lord is faithful. He will strengthen you and guard you from the evil one.

0: be late. Keeping in the know of events and activities that are coming up in just the facts, the news at the top of the hour. We'll talk more in depth about it. But MCH, yeah, Memorial Community Hospital, having their 70th birthday party this afternoon. Rain or shine, more likely rain, but they have family fun activities. Again, that starts at 4 o'clock this afternoon. The first 100 individuals showing up get free meal tickets to the food trucks and stuff. So a reason to get there early. Also, tonight we do have the second open house for Safe Streets for All, and that's at the Blair City Council Chamber starting at 6 o'clock. So again, go from one to the next. Be involved of what's happening here in Blair, Washington County, and the surrounding area. We'll keep you in the know of that, as well as that forecast. Rain with a high of 70. Pretty much that's what the next couple of days are going to look like. Details on the forecast coming up, but right now it's a mix of music to help you through your Tuesday. Can we believe it is Tuesday? Right here on 94.7 Blair Radio. It's actually Tuesday everywhere.
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1: I'm Tatum Macklin from Blair Ott Middle School, and here's a Pledge of Allegiance. I pledge allegiance to the flag of the United States of America and to the republic for which it stands, one nation, under God, indivisible, with liberty and justice for all.
2: 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Showers and thunderstorms for today, high near 71, south wind 7 to 10 miles per hour, gusting as high as 18 miles per hour. Then tonight, showers and thunderstorms continued before 2 a.m. Then showers, possibly a thunderstorm between 2 and 4. Then showers after 4 a.m. Low around 64. South wind 3 to 5 miles per hour. For your Wednesday showers, surprise, surprise, with thunderstorms also possible after 4 p.m. High near 69. Light south wind. Chance of precipitation is 90% throughout the day. 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That's the latest weather here on Blair Radio 94.7 FM. 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The National Weather Service Omaha Valley issued flood watch that includes Blair, Missouri Valley surrounding area from Tecumseh to Nebraska City. This flood watch is in effect for Tuesday evening through Thursday evening. This is due to anticipated excessive rainfall possible. Excessive runoff may result in flooding of rivers, creeks, streams, and other low-lying and flood-prone locations. Area creeks and streams are running high and could flood with more heavy rain. Prolonged rain falling on saturated soil could lead to flooding in some county coming days. Rainfall amounts of 2 to 4 inches are expected in many locations through Thursday, with localized amounts topping 5 inches for some. For flood safety information, visit weather.gov/safety/flood. Jake Dunn, Public Safety and Communications Coordinator of City of Blair, came in Monday morning to speak about what's happening in the City of Blair. First, a reminder that the First Responders Softball Tournament has been rescheduled due to field conditions. The new date is Sunday, October 11th, with gates opening at noon, first game at 1 o'clock. Safe Streets for All, second open house for Blair will be this week. That will be actually tonight, Tuesday, September 29th at 6 p.m., located at the Blair City Council Chambers. Blair Airport has a new social media page on Facebook, Instagram, and X. The reminder that the airport has grown over the years to not only serve local, but also to be a rest stop and refueling station for aircraft traveling across the country. Events coming up include Blair Volunteer Fire and Rescue Pancake Feed with free will offering on October 4th from 7 a.m. to 1 p.m. First Responder Softball Tournament at the BYSA Softball Complex, October 11th, starting at noon. Lights and Frights Blair Police Department event on October 28th, 5:30 to 7:30 p.m. Blair Cleanup Dates, November 6th through the 22nd, Monday through Friday from 4 to 6 p.m. and Saturdays and Sundays, 10 a.m. to 5 p.m., all at the Utility Barn. Burning within the city limits will be allowed November 6th through the 14th with burn permit that may be obtained at the City Hall or North Fire Station. You must follow a Sun Up burn permit, burns only, and contact the Washington County Sheriff prior to lighting the fire. Construction projects with end in sight, Black Elk Road closure is anticipated to be completed pending weather. Highway 30 flagging has one more day of striping, but must wait for 48-hour window with no rain. Asphalt project throughout town has two more good days before completed. Again, weather dependent. Information may be always found at blairne.gov or Blair social media pages. Mary Loftus, a regional state health insurance assistant program coordinator, sent out a statement that Medicare recipients should be receiving their annual notice of change from their current Medicare prescriptions or Advantage plan. This will be update of you on any plan premium change, deductibles increase, and out-of-pocket cost limits. It will also give you some information about any changes in the copay amounts compared to last year. However, you will not learn what your prescription will cost from this annual notice of change, which pharmacy has best prices for you and prescriptions in the need this year. The only way you can figure this out is by going online to the Medicare.gov website after October 15th or by calling a free appointment with a SHIP counselor, a SHIP State Health Insurance Assistant Program counselor can give you an unbiased and confidential comparison of your current plan or any other plans offered, along with drug prices at whatever pharmacies you want to consider. It's always your choice. Just because your current plan has worked well for you this year, that doesn't mean it's your best value for next year. SHIP counselors are able to start taking appointments now. A reminder that the City of Blair's Safety Action Plan open house again number 2 is coming up tonight from 6 to 8 p.m. at the Blair City Council Chambers. At 6 o'clock or 6:10, there will be a brief presentation. 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Memorial Community Hospital celebrating 70 years of serving Blair and the surrounding area with community birthday party. That's coming up this afternoon from 4:30 to 7 p.m. This will be held in the parking lot with family-friendly activities, games for all ages, live music, local food trucks, so much more. 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The first 100 attendees will receive free meal ticket. Celebrate MCH's history, growth, and commitment to serve Blair and the surrounding communities. Community members of all ages are welcome to attend. Taking a look at area sports from yesterday, Fort Calhoun was able to play some softball for once, and they went to Cass, and they win 9-4. Today for outdoor sports is going to be iffy. We'll keep an eye on any changes regarding softball or cross country or anything like that. On the slate, Arlington softball will be at DC West, Blair girls golf at EMC Lockland, Blair volleyball will be hosting Gretna East, Blair softball will be at Gretna. Fort Calhoun girls golf will be at the EMC Lockland, Fort Calhoun softball at Highway 91, Fort Calhoun volleyball at DC West. Takema Herman softball versus Pierce. Takema Herman volleyball will be hosting Oakland Craig. Missouri volleyball will be at Tri-Center. Missouri Valley girls cross country at Monarch Invite Majestic Hills Golf Course. That's a look at news brought to you by Blair's Memorial Community Hospital, serving Blair, Fort Calhoun, and Takema. For Blair Radio News, I'm Kelly Johnson.
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Just a few minutes into the 8 o'clock hour, about 66 degrees, cloudy skies. Rain on the way. The increase of rain is going to be closer to around 10 o'clock, according to the National Weather Service. But again, then into this afternoon, just rain. Rain tonight into the overnight. Detailed look at that forecast coming up in the next few days. Don't forget, we will be starting tonight, going through Thursday night, in a flood watch. So that means that the chances are possible with all the conditions going on, and the chances of 2 to 4 inches additional rain, some heavy at times. Some places could be getting over 5 inches of rain. We'll keep a track on that ourselves. If you want to be able to let us know what rain you get, we'd love to be able to share kind of around the area. 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We'd love to hear what is going on weather in your area.

helping you through your day and keeping you informed of events and activities. Some of the things to keep in mind is that there's a lot of sporting activities. We are in the midst of fall sports, and some things may or may not happen with the rains. We will find out as soon as we can, keeping you in the know. But go ahead and check it out yourself. As this afternoon, Arlington softball is scheduled to go over to DC West. Blair Girls Golf is scheduled for the EMC Lachlan, also for Calhoun Girls Golf. Same thing right there. Blair Volleyball, they're hosting Gretna. Indoor activities could probably happen. Blair Softball at Gretna, again, questionable. We'll see what happens there. Fort Calhoun Softball at Highway 91, but we don't know. Fort Calhoun Volleyball at DC West, that will happen. Tecama Herman softball versus Pierce, again questionable, but volleyball, Tecama Herman at hosting Oakland Craig, most likely will happen. Missouri Valley Volleyball at Tri-Center and Missouri Valley Cross Country at Monarch Invite. Majestic Hills Golf Course, we'll see if that happens as well.

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Showers and thunderstorms for today. High near 71. South wind 7 to 10 miles per hour. Gusting as high as 18 miles per hour. Then tonight, showers and thunderstorms continued before 2 a.m. Then showers, possibly a thunderstorm between 2 and 4. Then showers after 4 a.m. Low around 64. South wind 3 to 5 miles per hour. For your Wednesday showers, surprise, surprise, with thunderstorms also possible after 4 p.m. High near 69. Light south wind. Chance of precipitation is 90% throughout the day. 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That's the latest weather here on Blair Radio 94.7 FM. I was down.

Keeping in the know of events and activities that are coming up in just the facts, the news at the top of the hour. We'll talk more in depth about it. But MCH, Memorial Community Hospital, having their 70th birthday party this afternoon. Rain or shine, more likely rain, but they have family fun activities. Again, that starts at 4 o'clock this afternoon. The first 100 individuals showing up get free meal tickets to the food trucks and stuff. So a reason to get there early. Also, tonight we do have the second open house for Safe Streets for All, and that's at the Blair City Council Chamber starting at 6 o'clock. So again, go from one to the next. Be involved of what's happening here in Blair, Washington County, and the surrounding area. We'll keep you in the know of that, as well as that forecast. Rain with a high of 70. Pretty much that's what the next couple of days are going to look like. Details on the forecast coming up, but right now it's a mix of music to help you through your Tuesday. Can we believe it is Tuesday right here on 94.7 Blair Radio? It's actually Tuesday everywhere.

0: A special message from the Washington County Chamber of Commerce. They want to wish you...
1: Rapidly approaching 9 o'clock, still holding tight, about 66 degrees, cloudy skies, rainy coming up. Yeah, we have just over an hour when the increased chance of rain comes in. Could be earlier than that. If you may be seeing rain now, I don't know. But it is coming into the area, and it will be happening throughout the next several days. So we'll look at that forecast in just a little bit, top of the hour, as well as keep you in the know of news that impacts you, events and activities. 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
1: 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Showers and thunderstorms for today. High near 71, south wind 7 to 10 miles per hour, gusting as high as 18 miles per hour. Then tonight, showers and thunderstorms continued before 2 a.m. Then showers, possibly a thunderstorm between 2 and 4. Then showers after 4 a.m. Low around 64, south wind 3 to 5 miles per hour. For your Wednesday showers, surprise, surprise, with thunderstorms also possible after 4 p.m. High near 69. Light south wind. Chance of precipitation is 90% throughout the day. 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That's the latest weather here on Blair Radio 94.7 FM. 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The National Weather Service Omaha Valley issued flood watch that includes Blair, Missouri Valley surrounding area from Tecama to Nebraska City. This flood watch is in effect for Tuesday evening through Thursday evening. This is due to anticipated excessive rainfall possible. Excessive runoff may result in flooding of rivers, creeks, streams, and other low-lying and flood-prone locations. Area creeks and streams are running high and could flood with more heavy rain. Prolonged rain falling on saturated soil could lead to flooding in some county coming days. Rainfall amounts of 2 to 4 inches are expected in many locations through Thursday, with localized amounts topping 5 inches for some. For flood safety information, visit weather.gov/safety/flood. Jake Dunn, Public Safety and Communications Coordinator of City of Blair, came in Monday morning to speak about what's happening in the City of Blair. First, a reminder that the First Responders Softball Tournament has been rescheduled due to field conditions. The new date is Sunday, October 11th, with gates opening at noon, first game at 1 o'clock. Safe Streets for All, second open house for Blair, will be this week. That will be actually tonight, Tuesday, September 29th at 6 p.m., located at the Blair City Council Chambers. Blair Airport has a new social media page on Facebook, Instagram, and X. The reminder that the airport has grown over the years to not only serve local, but also to be a rest stop and refueling station for aircraft traveling across the country. Events coming up include Blair Volunteer Fire and Rescue Pancake Feed with free will offering on October 4th from 7 a.m. to 1 p.m. First Responder Softball Tournament at the BYSA Softball Complex, October 11th, starting at noon. Lights and Frights Blair Police Department event on October 28th, 5:30 to 7:30 p.m. Blair Cleanup Dates, November 6th through the 22nd, Monday through Friday from 4 to 6 p.m., and Saturdays and Sundays, 10 a.m. to 5 p.m., all at the Utility Barn. Burning within the city limits will be allowed November 6th through the 14th with burn permit that may be obtained at the City Hall or North Fire Station. You must follow a Sun Up burn permit, burns only, and contact the Washington County Sheriff prior to lighting the fire. Construction projects with end in sight. Black Elk Road closure is anticipated to be completed pending weather. Highway 30 flagging has one more day of striping, but must wait for 48-hour window with no rain. Asphalt project throughout town has two more good days before completed. Again, weather dependent. Information may be always found at blairne.gov or Blair social media pages. Mary Loftus, a regional state health insurance assistant program coordinator, sent out a statement that Medicare recipients should be receiving their annual notice of change from their current Medicare prescriptions or Advantage plan. This will be update of you on any plan premium change, deductibles increase, and out-of-pocket cost limits. It will also give you some information about any changes in the copay amounts compared to last year. However, you will not learn what your prescription will cost from this annual notice of change, which pharmacy has best prices for you and prescriptions in the need this year. The only way you can figure this out is by going online to the Medicare.gov website after October 15th or by calling a free appointment with a SHIP counselor. A SHIP, State Health Insurance Assistant Program counselor, can give you an unbiased and confidential comparison of your current plan or any other plans offered, along with drug prices at whatever pharmacies you want to consider. It's always your choice. Just because your current plan has worked well for you this year, that doesn't mean it's your best value for next year. SHIP counselors are able to start taking appointments now. A reminder that the City of Blair's Safety Action Plan open house again number 2 is coming up tonight from 6 to 8 p.m. at the Blair City Council Chambers. At 6 o'clock or 6:10, there will be a brief presentation. 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Celebrate MCH's history, growth, and commitment to serve Blair and the surrounding communities. Community members of all ages are welcome to attend. Taking a look at area sports from yesterday, Fort Calhoun was able to play some softball for once, and they went to Cass, and they win 9-4. Today for outdoor sports is going to be iffy. We'll keep an eye on any changes regarding softball or cross country or anything like that. On the slate, Arlington softball will be at DC West, Blair girls golf at EMC Lockland, Blair volleyball will be hosting Gretna East, Blair softball will be at Gretna. Fort Calhoun girls golf will be at the EMC Lockland, Fort Calhoun softball at Highway 91, Fort Calhoun volleyball at DC West. Takema Herman softball versus Pierce. Takema Herman volleyball will be hosting Oakland Craig. Missouri volleyball will be at Tri-Center. Missouri Valley girls cross country at Monarch Invite Majestic Hills Golf Course. That's a look at news brought to you by Blair's Memorial Community Hospital, serving Blair, Fort Calhoun, and Takema. For Blair Radio News, I'm Kelly Johnson.
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into the 9 to 5 officially right here on 94.7 FM, BlairRadio.com. Rainy day and rainy several days as we take a look at the extended forecast. Chances of sun towards the weekend, though. Maybe. Woo! We'll see what happens. Between now and then, a lot of rain and some. We have a flood watch going on. So, again, which means the conditions are favorable. If everything falls in line, we just have to be very careful. We'll keep a close eye on that as we continue on. We'll also take a look at the impact of outdoor activities for area sports like cross-country, golf, softball. It certainly could be an impact. We'll let you in on those things. Volleyball indoors most likely will be just happening like normal. So, again, that's all coming up, and we'll keep you in the know with a mix of music on 94.7 FM, BlairRadio.com.

0: helping you through your day and keeping you informed of events and activities. Some of the things to keep in mind is that there's a lot of sporting activities. We are in the midst of fall sports, and some things may or may not happen. With the rains, we will find out as soon as we can, keeping you in the know. But go ahead and check it out yourself. As this afternoon, Arlington softball is scheduled to go over to DC West. Blair Girls Golf is scheduled for the EMC Lachlan, also for Calhoun Girls Golf. Same thing right there. Blair Volleyball, they're hosting Gretna. Indoor activities could probably happen. Blair Softball at Gretna, again, questionable. We'll see what happens there. Fort Calhoun Softball at Highway 91, but we don't know. Fort Calhoun Volleyball at DC West, that will happen. Takema Herman Softball versus Pierce, again, questionable, but volleyball, Takema Herman at hosting Oakland Craig, most likely will happen. Missouri Valley Volleyball at Tri-Center and Missouri Valley Cross Country at Monarch Invite. Majestic Hills Golf Course, we'll see if that happens as well.
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0: Blair Radio 94.7 FM weather is brought to you by National Land Realty. Showers and thunderstorms for today. High near 71. South wind 7 to 10 miles per hour. Gusting as high as 18 miles per hour. Then tonight, showers and thunderstorms continued before 2 a.m. Then showers, possibly a thunderstorm between 2 and 4. Then showers after 4 a.m. Low around 64. South wind 3 to 5 miles per hour. For your Wednesday showers, surprise, surprise, with thunderstorms also possible after 4 p.m. High near 69. Light south wind. Chance of precipitation is 90% throughout the day. 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
1: Today's good news comes from NLT, 2 Thessalonians 3, verse 3. But the Lord is faithful. He will strengthen you and guard you from the evil one.
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3: I was toting my pack along the dusty Winnemucca Road when along came a semi with a high-end canvas-covered load. If you're going to Winnemucca Mac with me, you can ride. And so I climbed into the cab and then I settled down inside. He asked me if I'd seen a road with so much dust and sand, and I said, listen,

Pittsburgh, Parkersburg, Gravelburg, Colorado, Ellensburg, Rexburg, Vicksburg, Eldorado, Larimore, Atmore, Havistall, Chattanooga, Chasta, Nebraska, Alaska, Opelika, Baraboo, Waterloo, Kalamazoo, Kansas City, Sioux City, Cedar City, Dodge City, Waterloo.

keeping in the know of events and activities that are coming up. In just the facts, the news at the top of the hour, we'll talk more in depth about it. But MCH, yeah, Memorial Community Hospital, having their 70th birthday party this afternoon, rain or shine. More likely rain, but they have family fun activities. Again, that starts at 4 o'clock this afternoon. The first 100 individuals showing up get free meal tickets to the food trucks and stuff. So reason to get there early. Also, tonight we do have the second open house for Safe Streets for All, and that's at the Blair City Council Chamber starting at 6 o'clock. So again, go from one to the next. Be involved of what's happening here in Blair, Washington County, and the surrounding area. We'll keep you in the know of that, as well as that forecast. Rain with a high of 70. Pretty much that's what the next couple of days are going to look like. Details on the forecast coming up, but right now it's a mix of music to help you through your Tuesday. Can we believe it is Tuesday right here on 94.7 Blair Radio? It's actually Tuesday everywhere.

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Coming up tomorrow, we're going to be going and seeing if we can say congratulations to another staff member, a teacher feature coming up. You can nominate your staff member of the Blair, Washington County, and the surrounding area schools for the teacher feature by going to BlairRadio.com. 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We are looking forward to continuing that and celebrating staff all school year long. Coming up top of the hour, we have news and weather, but right now it's a mix of music with cloudy skies, some rain starting to come in, and about 65 degrees. High of 70. We'll see if we get there.

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1: 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Showers and thunderstorms for today. High near 71, south wind 7 to 10 miles per hour, gusting as high as 18 miles per hour. Then tonight, showers and thunderstorms continued before 2 a.m. Then showers, possibly a thunderstorm between 2 and 4. Then showers after 4 a.m. Low around 64. South wind 3 to 5 miles per hour. For your Wednesday showers, surprise, surprise, with thunderstorms also possible after 4 p.m. High near 69. Light south wind. Chance of precipitation is 90% throughout the day. 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That's the latest weather here on Blair Radio 94.7 FM. 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The National Weather Service Omaha Valley issued flood watch that includes Blair, Missouri Valley surrounding area from Tecama to Nebraska City. This flood watch is in effect for Tuesday evening through Thursday evening. This is due to anticipated excessive rainfall possible. Excessive runoff may result in flooding of rivers, creeks, streams, and other low-lying and flood-prone locations. Area creeks and streams are running high and could flood with more heavy rain. Prolonged rain falling on saturated soil could lead to flooding in some county coming days. Rainfall amounts of 2 to 4 inches are expected in many locations through Thursday, with localized amounts topping 5 inches for some. For flood safety information, visit weather.gov/safety/flood. Jake Dunn, Public Safety and Communications Coordinator of City of Blair, came in Monday morning to speak about what's happening in the City of Blair. First, a reminder that the First Responders Softball Tournament has been rescheduled due to field conditions. The new date is Sunday, October 11th, with gates opening at noon, first game at 1 o'clock. Safe Streets for All, second open house for Blair will be this week. That will be actually tonight, Tuesday, September 29th at 6 p.m., located at the Blair City Council Chambers. Blair Airport has a new social media page on Facebook, Instagram, and X. The reminder that the airport has grown over the years to not only serve local, but also to be a rest stop and refueling station for aircraft traveling across the country. Events coming up include Blair Volunteer Fire and Rescue Pancake Feed with free will offering on October 4th from 7 a.m. to 1 p.m. First Responder Softball Tournament at the BYSA Softball Complex October 11th starting at noon. Lights and Frights Blair Police Department event on October 28th, 5:30 to 7:30 p.m. Blair Cleanup dates November 6th through the 22nd, Monday through Friday from 4 to 6 p.m. and Saturdays and Sundays 10 a.m. to 5 p.m. all at the Utility Barn. Burning within the city limits will be allowed November 6th through the 14th with burn permit that may be obtained at the City Hall or North Fire Station. You must follow a Sun Up burn permit, burns only, and contact the Washington County Sheriff prior to lighting the fire. Construction projects with end in sight, Black Elk Road closure is anticipated to be completed pending weather. Highway 30 flagging has one more day of striping but must wait for 48-hour window with no rain. Asphalt project throughout town has two more good days before completed. Again, weather dependent. Information may be always found at blairne.gov or Blair social media pages. Mary Loftus, a regional state health insurance assistant program coordinator, sent out a statement that Medicare recipients should be receiving their annual notice of change from their current Medicare prescriptions or Advantage plan. This will be update of you on any plan premium change, deductibles increase, and out-of-pocket cost limits. It will also give you some information about any changes in the copay amounts compared to last year. However, you will not learn what your prescription will cost from this annual notice of change, which pharmacy has best prices for you and prescriptions in the need this year. The only way you can figure this out is by going online to the Medicare.gov website after October 15th or by calling a free appointment with a SHIP counselor. A SHIP, State Health Insurance Assistant Program counselor, can give you an unbiased and confidential comparison of your current plan or any other plans offered, along with drug prices at whatever pharmacies you want to consider. It's always your choice. Just because your current plan has worked well for you this year, that doesn't mean it's your best value for next year. SHIP counselors are able to start taking appointments now. A reminder that the City of Blair's Safety Action Plan Open House again number 2 is coming up tonight from 6 to 8 p.m. at the Blair City Council Chambers. At 6 o'clock or 6:10, there will be a brief presentation. 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You can find more details and access the map and plan can be found at blairne.gov. 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Memorial Community Hospital is celebrating 70 years of serving Blair and the surrounding area with community birthday party. That's coming up this afternoon from 4:30 to 7 p.m. This will be held in the parking lot with family-friendly activities, games for all ages, live music, local food trucks, and so much more. Rain or shine event. The first 100 attendees will receive free meal ticket. Celebrate MCH's history, growth, and commitment to serve Blair and the surrounding communities. Community members of all ages are welcome to attend. Taking a look at area sports from yesterday, Fort Calhoun was able to play some softball for once, and they went to Cass, and they win 9-4. Today for outdoor sports is going to be iffy. We'll keep an eye on any changes regarding softball or cross country or anything like that. On the slate, Arlington softball will be at DC West, Blair girls golf at EMC Lockland, Blair volleyball will be hosting Gretna East, Blair softball will be at Gretna. Fort Calhoun girls golf will be at the EMC Lockland, Fort Calhoun softball at Highway 91, Fort Calhoun volleyball at DC West. Takema Herman softball versus Pierce. Takema Herman volleyball will be hosting Oakland Craig. Missouri volleyball will be at Tri-Center. Missouri Valley girls cross country at Monarch Invite, Majestic Hills Golf Course. That's a look at news brought to you by Blair's Memorial Community Hospital, serving Blair, Fort Calhoun, and Takema. For Blair Radio News, I'm Kelly Johnson.

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Showers and thunderstorms for today. High near 71. South wind 7 to 10 miles per hour. Gusting as high as 18 miles per hour. Then tonight, showers and thunderstorms continued before 2 a.m. Then showers, possibly a thunderstorm between 2 and 4. Then showers after 4 a.m. Low around 64. South wind 3 to 5 miles per hour. For your Wednesday showers, surprise, surprise, with thunderstorms also possible after 4 p.m. High near 69. Light south wind. Chance of precipitation is 90% throughout the day. 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
0: 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Showers and thunderstorms for today. High near 71, south wind 7 to 10 miles per hour, gusting as high as 18 miles per hour. Then tonight, showers and thunderstorms continued before 2 a.m. Then showers, possibly a thunderstorm between 2 and 4. Then showers after 4 a.m. Low around 64. South wind 3 to 5 miles per hour. For your Wednesday showers, surprise, surprise, with thunderstorms also possible after 4 p.m. High near 69. Light south wind. Chance of precipitation is 90% throughout the day. 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That's the latest weather here on Blair Radio 94.7 FM. 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The National Weather Service Omaha Valley issued flood watch that includes Blair, Missouri Valley surrounding area from Tecama to Nebraska City. This flood watch is in effect for Tuesday evening through Thursday evening. This is due to anticipated excessive rainfall possible. Excessive runoff may result in flooding of rivers, creeks, streams, and other low-lying and flood-prone locations. Area creeks and streams are running high and could flood with more heavy rain. Prolonged rain falling on saturated soil could lead to flooding in some county coming days. Rainfall amounts of 2 to 4 inches are expected in many locations through Thursday, with localized amounts topping 5 inches for some. For flood safety information, visit weather.gov/safety/flood. Jake Dunn, Public Safety and Communications Coordinator of City of Blair, came in Monday morning to speak about what's happening in the City of Blair. First, a reminder that the First Responders Softball Tournament has been rescheduled due to field conditions. The new date is Sunday, October 11th, with gates opening at noon, first game at 1 o'clock. Safe Streets for All, second open house for Blair will be this week. That will be actually tonight, Tuesday, September 29th at 6 p.m., located at the Blair City Council Chambers. Blair Airport has a new social media page on Facebook, Instagram, and X. The reminder that the airport has grown over the years to not only serve local, but also to be a rest stop and refueling station for aircraft traveling across the country. Events coming up include Blair Volunteer Fire and Rescue Pancake Feed with free will offering on October 4th from 7 a.m. to 1 p.m. First Responder Softball Tournament at the BYSA Softball Complex, October 11th, starting at noon. Lights and Frights Blair Police Department event on October 28th, 5:30 to 7:30 p.m. Blair Cleanup dates, November 6th through the 22nd, Monday through Friday from 4 to 6 p.m., and Saturdays and Sundays, 10 a.m. to 5 p.m., all at the Utility Barn. Burning within the city limits will be allowed November 6th through the 14th with burn permit that may be obtained at the City Hall or North Fire Station. You must follow a Sun Up burn permit, burns only, and contact the Washington County Sheriff prior to lighting the fire. Construction projects with end in sight, Black Elk Road closure is anticipated to be completed pending weather. Highway 30 flagging has one more day of striping, but must wait for 48-hour window with no rain. Asphalt project throughout town has two more good days before completed. Again, weather dependent. Information may be always found at blairne.gov or Blair social media pages. Mary Loftus, a regional state health insurance assistant program coordinator, sent out a statement that Medicare recipients should be receiving their annual notice of change from their current Medicare prescriptions or Advantage plan. This will be update of you on any plan premium change, deductibles increase, and out-of-pocket cost limits. It will also give you some information about any changes in the copay amounts compared to last year. However, you will not learn what your prescription will cost from this annual notice of change, which pharmacy has best prices for you and prescriptions in the need this year. The only way you can figure this out is by going online to the Medicare.gov website after October 15th or by calling a free appointment with a SHIP counselor. A SHIP, State Health Insurance Assistant Program counselor, can give you an unbiased and confidential comparison of your current plan or any other plans offered, along with drug prices at whatever pharmacies you want to consider. It's always your choice. Just because your current plan has worked well for you this year, that doesn't mean it's your best value for next year. Ship counselors are able to start taking appointments now. A reminder that the City of Blair's Safety Action Plan Open House again number 2 is coming up tonight from 6 to 8 p.m. at the Blair City Council Chambers. At 6 o'clock or 6:10, there will be a brief presentation. 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Memorial Community Hospital is celebrating 70 years of serving Blair and the surrounding area with community birthday party. That's coming up this afternoon from 4:30 to 7 p.m. This will be held in the parking lot with family-friendly activities, games for all ages, live music, local food trucks, so much more. Rain or shine event. The first 100 attendees will receive free meal ticket. Celebrate MCH's history, growth, and commitment to serve Blair and the surrounding communities. Community members of all ages are welcome to attend. Taking a look at area sports from yesterday, Fort Calhoun was able to play some softball for once, and they went to Cass, and they win 9-4. Today for outdoor sports is going to be iffy. We'll keep an eye on any changes regarding softball or cross country or anything like that. On the slate, Arlington softball will be at DC West. Blair girls golf at EMC Lockland. Blair volleyball will be hosting Gretna East. Blair softball will be at Gretna. Fort Calhoun girls golf will be at the EMC Lockland. Fort Calhoun softball at Highway 91. Fort Calhoun volleyball at DC West. Takema Herman softball versus Pierce. Takema Herman volleyball will be hosting Oakland Craig. Missouri volleyball will be at Tri-Center. Missouri Valley girls cross country at Monarch Invite Majestic Hills Golf Course. That's a look at news brought to you by Blair's Memorial Community Hospital, serving Blair, Fort Calhoun, and Takema. For Blair Radio News, I'm Kelly Johnson.

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0: 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Showers and thunderstorms for today. High near 71. South wind 7 to 10 miles per hour. Gusting as high as 18 miles per hour. Then tonight, showers and thunderstorms continued before 2 a.m. Then showers, possibly a thunderstorm between 2 and 4. Then showers after 4 a.m. Low around 64. South wind 3 to 5 miles per hour. For your Wednesday showers, surprise, surprise, with thunderstorms also possible after 4 p.m. High near 69. Light south wind. Chance of precipitation is 90% throughout the day. 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That's the latest weather here on Blair Radio 94.7 FM.
1: Today's good news comes from NLT, 2 Thessalonians 3, verse 3. 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
1: 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The National Weather Service Omaha Valley issued flood watch that includes Blair, Missouri Valley surrounding area from Takema to Nebraska City. This flood watch is in effect for Tuesday evening through Thursday evening. This is due to anticipated excessive rainfall possible. Excessive runoff may result in flooding of rivers, creeks, streams, and other low-lying and flood-prone locations. Area creeks and streams are running high and could flood with more heavy rain. Prolonged rain falling on saturated soil could lead to flooding in some county coming days. Rainfall amounts of 2 to 4 inches are expected in many locations through Thursday, with localized amounts topping 5 inches for some. For flood safety information, visit weather.gov/safety/flood. Jake Dunn, Public Safety and Communications Coordinator of City of Blair, came in Monday morning to speak about what's happening in the City of Blair. First, a reminder that the First Responders Softball Tournament has been rescheduled due to field conditions. The new date is Sunday, October 11th, with gates opening at noon, first game at 1 o'clock. Safe Streets for All, second open house for Blair, will be this week. That will be actually tonight, Tuesday, September 29th at 6 p.m., located at the Blair City Council Chambers. Blair Airport has a new social media page on Facebook, Instagram, and X. The reminder that the airport has grown over the years to not only serve local, but also to be a rest stop and refueling station for aircraft traveling across the country. Events coming up include Blair Volunteer Fire and Rescue Pancake Feed with free will offering on October 4th from 7 a.m. to 1 p.m. First Responder Softball Tournament at the BYSA Softball Complex, October 11th, starting at noon. Lights and Frights Blair Police Department event on October 28th, 5:30 to 7:30 p.m. Blair Cleanup Dates, November 6th through the 22nd, Monday through Friday from 4 to 6 p.m., and Saturdays and Sundays, 10 a.m. to 5 p.m., all at the Utility Barn. Burning within the city limits will be allowed November 6th through the 14th with burn permit that may be obtained at the City Hall or North Fire Station. You must follow a Sun Up burn permit, burns only, and contact the Washington County Sheriff prior to lighting the fire. Construction projects with end in sight, Black Elk Road closure is anticipated to be completed pending weather. Highway 30 flagging has one more day of striping but must wait for 48-hour window with no rain. Asphalt project throughout town has two more good days before completed. Again, weather dependent. Information may be always found at blairne.gov or Blair social media pages. Mary Loftus, a regional state health insurance assistant program coordinator, sent out a statement that Medicare recipients should be receiving their annual notice of change from their current Medicare prescriptions or Advantage plan. This will be update of you on any plan premium change, deductibles increase, and out-of-pocket cost limits. It will also give you some information about any changes in the copay amounts compared to last year. However, you will not learn what your prescription will cost from this annual notice of change, which pharmacy has best prices for you and prescriptions in the need this year. The only way you can figure this out is by going online to the Medicare.gov website after October 15th or by calling a free appointment with a SHIP counselor. A SHIP, State Health Insurance Assistant Program counselor, can give you an unbiased and confidential comparison of your current plan or any other plans offered, along with drug prices at whatever pharmacies you want to consider. It's always your choice. Just because your current plan has worked well for you this year, that doesn't mean it's your best value for next year. SHIP counselors are able to start taking appointments now. A reminder that the City of Blair's Safety Action Plan Open House again number 2 is coming up tonight from 6 to 8 p.m. at the Blair City Council Chambers. At 6 o'clock or 6:10, there will be a brief presentation. This is an open house, will not be streamed, but you will be able to go and ask questions and learn, identify areas of concern, share ideas on how we can make Blair's streets safer for everyone who walk, bike, rolls, or drives. You can find more details and access to the map and plan can be found at blairne.gov Search Safe Streets for All or Safety Action Plan. Memorial Community Hospital celebrating 70 years of serving Blair and the surrounding area with community birthday party. That's coming up this afternoon from 4:30 to 7 p.m. This will be held in the parking lot with family-friendly activities, games for all ages, live music, local food trucks, so much more. Rain or shine event. The first 100 attendees will receive free meal ticket. Celebrate MCH's history, growth, and commitment to serve Blair and the surrounding communities. Community members of all ages are welcome to attend. Taking a look at area sports from yesterday, Fort Calhoun was able to play some softball for once, and they went to Cass, and they win 9-4. Today for outdoor sports is going to be if you will keep an eye on any changes regarding softball or cross country or anything like that. On the slate, Arlington softball will be at DC West, Blair girls golf at EMC Lockland, Blair volleyball will be hosting Gretna East. Blair softball will be at Gretna. Fort Calhoun girls golf will be at the EMC Lockland. Fort Calhoun softball at Highway 91. Fort Calhoun volleyball at DC West. Takema Herman softball versus Pierce. Takema Herman volleyball will be hosting Oakland Craig. Missouri volleyball will be at Tri-Center. Missouri Valley girls cross country at Monarch Invite Majestic Hills Golf Course. That's a look at news brought to you by Blair's Memorial Community Hospital, serving Blair, Fort Calhoun, and Takema. For Blair Radio News, I'm Kelly.

Today's good news comes from NLT, 2 Thessalonians 3, verse 3. But the Lord is faithful. He will strengthen you and guard you from the evil one.

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1: 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The National Weather Service Omaha Valley issued flood watch that includes Blair, Missouri Valley surrounding area from Tecumseh to Nebraska City. This flood watch is in effect for Tuesday evening through Thursday evening. This is due to anticipated excessive rainfall possible. Excessive runoff may result in flooding of rivers, creeks, streams, and other low-lying and flood-prone locations. Area creeks and streams are running high and could flood with more heavy rain. Prolonged rain falling on saturated soil could lead to flooding in some county coming days. Rainfall amounts of 2 to 4 inches are expected in many locations through Thursday, with localized amounts topping 5 inches for some. For flood safety information, visit weather.gov/safety/flood. Jake Dunn, Public Safety and Communications Coordinator of City of Blair, came in Monday morning to speak about what's happening in the City of Blair. First, a reminder that the First Responders Softball Tournament has been rescheduled due to field conditions. The new date is Sunday, October 11th, with gates opening at noon, first game at 1 o'clock. Safe Streets for All, second open house for Blair will be this week. That will be actually tonight, Tuesday, September 29th at 6 p.m., located at the Blair City Council Chambers. Blair Airport has a new social media page on Facebook, Instagram, and X. The reminder that the airport has grown over the years to not only serve local, but also to be a rest stop and refueling station for aircraft traveling across the country. Events coming up include Blair Volunteer Fire and Rescue Pancake Feed with free will offering on October 4th from 7 a.m. to 1 p.m. First Responder Softball Tournament at the BYSA Softball Complex, October 11th, starting at noon. Lights and Frights Blair Police Department event on October 28th, 5:30 to 7:30 p.m. Blair Cleanup Dates, November 6th through the 22nd, Monday through Friday from 4 to 6 p.m., and Saturdays and Sundays, 10 a.m. to 5 p.m., all at the Utility Barn. Burning within the city limits will be allowed November 6th through the 14th with burn permit that may be obtained at the City Hall or North Fire Station. You must follow a Sun Up burn permit, burns only, and contact the Washington County Sheriff prior to lighting the fire. Construction projects with end in sight, Black Elk Road closure is anticipated to be completed pending weather. Highway 30 flagging has one more day of striping but must wait for 48-hour window with no rain. Asphalt project throughout town has two more good days before completed. Again, weather dependent. Information may be always found at blairne.gov or Blair social media pages. Mary Loftus, a regional state health insurance assistant program coordinator, sent out a statement that Medicare recipients should be receiving their annual notice of change from their current Medicare prescriptions or Advantage plan. This will be update of you on any plan premium change, deductibles increase, and out-of-pocket cost limits. It will also give you some information about any changes in the copay amounts compared to last year. However, you will not learn what your prescription will cost from this annual notice of change, which pharmacy has best prices for you and prescriptions in the need this year. The only way you can figure this out is by going online to the Medicare.gov website after October 15th or by calling a free appointment with a SHIP counselor. A SHIP, State Health Insurance Assistant Program counselor, can give you an unbiased and confidential comparison of your current plan or any other plans offered, along with drug prices at whatever pharmacies you want to consider. It's always your choice. Just because your current plan has worked well for you this year, that doesn't mean it's your best value for next year. SHIP counselors are able to start taking appointments now. A reminder that the City of Blair's Safety Action Plan open house again number 2 is coming up tonight from 6 to 8 p.m. at the Blair City Council Chambers. At 6 o'clock or 6:10, there will be a brief presentation. This is an open house, will not be streamed, but you will be able to go and ask questions and learn, identify areas of concern, share ideas on how we can make Blair's streets safer for everyone who walk, bike, rolls, or drives. You can find more details and access to the map and plan can be found at blairne.gov Search Safe Streets for All or Safety Action Plan. Memorial Community Hospital is celebrating 70 years of serving Blair and the surrounding area with community birthday party. That's coming up this afternoon from 4:30 to 7 p.m. This will be held in the parking lot with family-friendly activities, games for all ages, live music, local food trucks, and so much more. Rain or shine event. The first 100 attendees will receive free meal ticket. Celebrate MCH's history, growth, and commitment to serve Blair and the surrounding communities. Community members of all ages are welcome to attend. Taking a look at area sports from yesterday, Fort Calhoun was able to play some softball for once, and they went to Cass, and they win 9-4. Today for outdoor sports is going to be iffy. We'll keep an eye on any changes regarding softball or cross country or anything like that. On the slate, Arlington softball will be at DC West, Blair girls golf at EMC Lachlan, Blair volleyball will be hosting Gretna East, Blair softball will be at Gretna, Fort Calhoun girls golf will be at the EMC Lachlan, Fort Calhoun softball at Highway 91, Fort Calhoun volleyball at DC West. Takema Herman softball versus Pierce. Takema Herman volleyball will be hosting Oakland Craig. Missouri volleyball will be at Tri-Center. Missouri Valley girls cross country at Monarch Invite Majestic Hills Golf Course. That's a look at news brought to you by Blair's Memorial Community Hospital, serving Blair, Fort Calhoun, and Takema. For Blair Radio News, I'm Kelly Johnson.

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case closed, the end. No chance for me to ever leave this prison of my sin. Now I know it might sound crazy, but one day a key unlocked that cell. I heard

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1: 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The National Weather Service Omaha Valley issued flood watch that includes Blair, Missouri Valley surrounding area from Tecama to Nebraska City. This flood watch is in effect for Tuesday evening through Thursday evening. This is due to anticipated excessive rainfall possible. Excessive runoff may result in flooding of rivers, creeks, streams, and other low-lying and flood-prone locations. Area creeks and streams are running high and could flood with more heavy rain. Prolonged rain falling on saturated soil could lead to flooding in some county coming days. Rainfall amounts of 2 to 4 inches are expected in many locations through Thursday, with localized amounts topping 5 inches for some. For flood safety information, visit weather.gov/safety/flood. Jake Dunn, Public Safety and Communications Coordinator of City of Blair, came in Monday morning to speak about what's happening in the City of Blair. First, a reminder that the First Responders Softball Tournament has been rescheduled due to field conditions. The new date is Sunday, October 11th, with gates opening at noon, first game at 1 o'clock. Safe Streets for All, second open house for Blair, will be this week. That will be actually tonight, Tuesday, September 29th at 6 p.m., located at the Blair City Council Chambers. Blair Airport has a new social media page on Facebook, Instagram, and X. The reminder that the airport has grown over the years to not only serve local, but also to be a rest stop and refueling station for aircraft traveling across the country. Events coming up include Blair Volunteer Fire and Rescue Pancake Feed with free will offering on October 4th from 7 a.m. to 1 p.m. First Responder Softball Tournament at the BYSA Softball Complex October 11th starting at noon. Lights and Frights Blair Police Department event on October 28th, 5:30 to 7:30 p.m. Blair Cleanup Dates November 6th through the 22nd, Monday through Friday from 4 to 6 p.m. and Saturdays and Sundays 10 a.m. to 5 p.m. all at the Utility Barn. Burning within the city limits will be allowed November 6th through the 14th with burn permit that may be obtained at the City Hall or North Fire Station. You must follow a Sun Up burn permit, burns only, and contact the Washington County Sheriff prior to lighting the fire. Construction projects with end in sight. Black Elk Road closure is anticipated to be completed pending weather. Highway 30 flagging has one more day of striping, but must wait for 48-hour window with no rain. Asphalt project throughout town has two more good days before completed. Again, weather dependent. Information may be always found at blairne.gov or Blair social media pages. Mary Loftus, a regional state health insurance assistant program coordinator, sent out a statement that Medicare recipients should be receiving their annual notice of change from their current Medicare prescriptions or Advantage plan. This will be update of you on any plan premium change, deductibles increase, and out-of-pocket cost limits. It will also give you some information about any changes in the copay amounts compared to last year. However, you will not learn what your prescription will cost from this annual notice of change, which pharmacy has best prices for you and prescriptions in the need this year. The only way you can figure this out is by going online to the Medicare.gov website after October 15th or by calling a free appointment with a SHIP counselor. A SHIP, State Health Insurance Assistant Program counselor, can give you an unbiased and confidential comparison of your current plan or any other plans offered, along with drug prices at whatever pharmacies you want to consider. It's always your choice. Just because your current plan has worked well for you this year, that doesn't mean it's your best value for next year. SHIP counselors are able to start taking appointments now. A reminder that the City of Blair's Safety Action Plan open house again number 2 is coming up tonight from 6 to 8 p.m. at the Blair City Council Chambers. At 6 o'clock or 6:10, there will be a brief presentation. This is an open house, will not be streamed, but you will be able to go and ask questions and learn, identify areas of concern, share ideas on how we can make Blair's streets safer for everyone who walks, bike, rolls, or drives. You can find more details and access to the map and plan can be found at blairne.gov Search Safe Streets for All or Safety Action Plan. Memorial Community Hospital is celebrating 70 years of serving Blair and the surrounding area with community birthday party. That's coming up this afternoon from 4:30 to 7 p.m. This will be held in the parking lot with family-friendly activities, games for all ages, live music, local food trucks, and so much more. Rain or shine event. The first 100 attendees will receive free meal ticket. Celebrate MCH's history, growth, and commitment to serve Blair and the surrounding communities. Community members of all ages are welcome to attend. Taking a look at area sports from yesterday, Fort Calhoun was able to play some softball for once, and they went to Cass, and they win 9-4. Today for outdoor sports is going to be if you will keep an eye on any changes regarding softball or cross country or anything like that. On the slate, Arlington softball will be at DC West, Blair girls golf at EMC Lockland, Blair volleyball will be hosting Gretna East, Blair softball will be at Gretna. Fort Calhoun girls golf will be at the EMC Lockland, Fort Calhoun softball at Highway 91, Fort Calhoun volleyball at DC West. Takema Herman softball versus Pierce. Takema Herman volleyball will be hosting Oakland Craig. Missouri volleyball will be at Tri-Center. Missouri Valley girls cross country at Monarch Invite, Majestic Hills Golf Course. That's a look at news brought to you by Blair's Memorial Community Hospital, serving Blair, Fort Calhoun, and Takema. For Blair Radio News, I'm Kelly Johnson.

0: 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Again, thank you for a great partnership and sponsorship with RVR Bank. Today we have Mr. Jake Dunn with the City of Blair coming in, talking about what's been happening and what is going to be happening as we get ready for, well, the fall is kicking in.
1: Yeah.
0: And the weather has done so already in such a way, in a different way. In fact, kind of want to step back here. A different hat, the movement of the first responders.
1: Yes, the first responder softball tournament that was supposed to be this past weekend has been rescheduled to October 11th. That was in conjunction with the four teams playing and then also the BYSA. So I know Saturday the sun did poke its head out a little bit, but again, the fields were very wet still. Didn't want to do any damage to the, because you got the varsity team still going on and they're having a heck of a season. So.
0: They are.
1: But again, scheduled for October 11th. It's going to be Sunday afternoon. Just with the dates and everything, we tried to find the one that worked for everybody, and that seemed to be the one. So some Sunday afternoon action, so everybody can come out and help them do their next inning drive. So they're trying to get a scoreboard for the varsity field, which our girls do an amazing job, and they should have the best of the best. So
0: And I kind of figured as much when I walked on my lawn, and I was on top of the hill, and it was standing water almost, and it's like, oh. That is difficult when you want to try to maintain good grass and a good field.
1: Oh, yeah. Well, and then, I mean, the Softball Association nailed it on the head. You have a bunch of first responders playing. You don't want to have everybody go down with an injury because then who's responding? So
0: that's true. So first responders getting the response. All right. So, but again, it's, gates open at noon, first game at 1 o'clock.
1: Yep, 1 o'clock. So it's still same order, Washington County versus Douglas County at 1, Blair PD versus Blair Fire at 2:15. The losers of the two play right after that, and the championship should be right around 4:30 again up at the sports complex on the fourplex for the softball field. Dunk tank there, some raffles, burgers, brats, all the good stuff.
0: All right. Well, let's now get into the official stuff that is for the City of Blair. That's still official. Obviously, the fundraising, the first responders. We want to say thank you to all the first responders. We'll talk about this later in the week. You guys have had a busy, busy time.
1: Yeah, Blair Fire has been very busy.
0: Yeah, so let's, again, say thank you to you guys for all of that. So, but we do have meetings kicking off tomorrow already. A second meeting for the Safe Streets.
1: Yes, so second open house for the Safe Streets. So tomorrow night's a fifth Tuesday, so it's usually that special city council meeting. So it's not anything official. There's not an agenda. There's not going to be a recording or many minutes or anything like that. It's going to be an open house style. Come meet with city officials that'll be there. Planning Commission, I believe, is going to be there. Our partners at SEH that are helping us develop this plan is going to be there as well. So for those that came out to the first one out at the library, there'll be maps there. You can drop a pin. You can write what you think down there. You can talk with the people helping develop this plan to really get your point across. Again, open house style from 6 to 8 tomorrow night on Tuesday. Really come out and have your voice heard.
0: So just come out as you can. You don't have to go there and be there the whole time then.
1: Exactly. There's going to be a short presentation right at the beginning just from SEH. But again, you can come anytime. So if you don't get off work till 6, you have until 8 o'clock to show up. And again, this is where you can have your voice heard. And if you can't, make it tomorrow night. It's all on our website. You can drop pins on the website as well on the Safe Streets portion of it. So there's ways to get your voice heard.
0: Well, and then you can always find more information about it by going to blairne.gov and then do a search for Safe Streets for All or Safety Action Plan.
1: Yep, and or ask the bot. It's under Public Works. We got it everywhere. So,
0: yes, so be able to find it, be able to be a part of it as well.
1: Yes.
0: All right. Then you have something special for the airport.
1: Yes, the airport, it's growing. There's a lot of construction on down there. So the airport authority and the airport manager, Trevor Corey, came to our social media team at the city and wanted us to create a social media for the airport. So the Blair Executive Airport, KBTA, has now an official Facebook, Instagram, and X page, formerly Twitter, that's operated by city Blair officials and everything and personnel. It's our way to really push things out for the airport, the construction. But there's a lot of things that go down on the airport that people don't realize. Like people think it's for the, you know, wealthy and high and mighty. You know, some of the local nursing homes come out there and let their residents come see the planes. Like, there's community events down there and stuff like that that we're going to really try to highlight with this page. Instead of just the constructions, we really want to push, you know, how this airport benefits everybody.
0: Well, and I was going to say, it's a much different airport than it was 30 years ago. A lot of, you know, I remember back then it was just a couple of old hangars, and it has grown to be something that actually can give back to the community as well, because it's not just the hangar and the airport itself, but it's like a truck stop for the air too.
1: Exactly. That's the easiest way that it's always been explained to me. I'm not too much into the air world, but it's sort of a pit stop across America. You know, the planes can wait, you know, upwards to a couple hours down at Epley to get in line for fuel, or they could stop down at Blair, get their fuel, and be back on their way, which, you know, obviously most times they're going to stop, get fuel, and leave, but there's times that they'll stop and they'll either venture up into Blair for food or, you know, somewhere in the community can benefit from it as well. So
0: yeah, and the community does benefit every time they buy fuel anyway.
1: Exactly. So it's an easier way for the air traffic to keep going.
0: All right. And then what's next here? Events coming up.
1: Yeah, there's so much for the dead period. I mean, holiday season's kicking off strong. So, again, you mentioned the first responders at the top. So that's rescheduled for the 11th. Just sort of going in chronological order here. So this Sunday, October 4th, is the Blair Volunteer Fire Department Pancake Feed. So that's this Sunday the 4th from 7 a.m. to 1 p.m. No admission, nothing. Everything's on us. Come out and have a breakfast. All we ask is free will donations. The community did an amazing job last year. We upgraded our Zoll AED monitors that help with our patient care and our ambulances and taking care of cardiac arrests and stuff like that. This year we did a little bit of Gateway. We're trying to goal to raise money for our new highway heavy rescue kit. It can lift anything from train cars to semis and everything, so it helps us with those vehicle accidents, but also for structural collapses and things like that. So it helps us be more prepared to help serve the community. So again, it's always a good family event. Come out and have breakfast on us, see some trucks, see our men and women that serve. I believe LifeNet's going to land. Washoe County Sheriff's Office is going to bring the community comm center down. We're working on trying to get the 9/11 artifact up here from Irvington. They have one on a mobile trailer, mm-hmm. So trying to get that up there. Three Rivers Public Health Department will be there doing flu shots. A lot of community partners. Something to do on a Sunday. Weather looks to be amazing. So. Yeah,
0: and so that's a great way to kick off, can you believe, October.
1: I know. It's going fast. And so... and then the next sort of event is Chief Kinsey and his team over at the police department. They did their first inaugural Lights and Frights event last year, and I was there part of the fire department handing out stuff, and we ran out of stuff in the first hour. Like, yeah. The community support is amazing. You know, the community support in our town and everything is next to none. I mean, we're one of the best. So the PD is bringing back Lights and Frights event on October 28th. It's a Wednesday night from 5:30 to 7:30. I'd say they get there early as you can. I know everybody's trying to stock up again for this year's, but again, last year we were out of, I think we were handing out glow sticks and candy with the fire truck, and we were out by 6:30. So line was down Lincoln Street, and come on out. See a lot of first responder community partners will be there. You can come see fire trucks, police cruisers, obviously. Washoe County Sheriff's also partners in with the PD. I believe they had cruisers decked out, like they opened the trunk and had like Halloween sponsored decorations. So it was a really cool event. You know, we're getting into October. We hope it's not cold, but it'll be going on.
0: Yeah. Okay. And then you're also a part of the Great Plains, now known as Right Fiber event. That's coming up there after that.
1: Yep. So the city of Blair will officially be there. We always send a couple staff members there to help be a representation during that event. That's the one that happens outside of the Great Plains, now Wright Fiber location right there on Front Street. I believe it's got two city blocks will be closed mm-hmm. down for it. Yeah. I know you guys will be there. Yep. The Blair PD will be there. Blair Fire Department will be there. So a very good public event. Again, as we start getting into these holidays, there's a lot of them. So this is always a very good event, and it's very busy. I believe it's going to be 4 to 6 p.m. It runs, so it's another one that you want to get there early as you can.
0: Yeah, and then we won't even talk about Tannenbaum yet.
1: Yeah.
0: That's right after that.
1: Exactly. Tannenbaum, Thanksgiving, Christmas, yeah. And...
0: But speaking of November, you have some things going on. The cleanup is coming up.
1: Yes, like drumroll please, because, you know, everybody's been asking about cleanup dates. They're official. So November 6th through November 22nd. We've had a lot of questions of why hold off. You know, you don't want to do fall cleanup too early, and then the leaves fall in and no one has anywhere to go with their leaves. So that's the whole reason we hold off to November. We really want to try to push it back as far as we can. So November 6th through 22nd, it'll be fall cleanup in the city of Blair. Again, it's supposed to be for city of Blair residents. Down at the utility shop on Grant Street, from 4 to 6 p.m. Monday through Friday, that'll be open to drop off. You know, there'll be dumpsters, there'll be metal recycling, all that you can drop off. The line will come in from the south, and it's one car at a time because they got the loader going. So you put the stuff in the loader, they'll help load it up, and they dump it in there for you. So please be patient with the guys. You know, our public works guys are working extra hours to make this happen for the residents, so please be patient. And then Saturday and Sunday from 10 a.m. to 5 p.m. as well, same location. You'll come in from the south gate there, and then they'll flag you in, you know, one at a time, so that way it's just safety precautions and stuff. And then burning will be allowed from November 6th through the 14th. You will need to get a burn permit. You can get those at the North Fire Station or at City Hall, and you can only burn from sunup to sundown. There's some regulations on there and everything. Just because you got a permit doesn't mean you can burn whatever you want.
0: Right, and then do you have to contact the sheriff when you start burning and then everything like that? You know, just the normal process.
1: It's just, the City of Blair Municipal Code does not allow burning in the city. So this is that 8-day span that burning's allowed. So you got to follow the process. You still got to call dispatch before you burn. Make sure that burning's allowed. The whole process that goes into that is you get a permit, then you call dispatch on their non-emergency line, and they let you know, has it been too dry? Is it too much wind? Because, yes, we're in the city limits. But you don't want to be the one that's lighting a pile of leaves on fire and then it catches the whole city on fire.
0: Right, exactly. Leaves take off on fire.
1: So exactly.
0: So that would be a problem there. Okay. Now we also get into construction. It's that time of year. I had a question regarding, and I called you last week about it. It was with all the rains, and is that slowing down some of the street construction?
1: Hats off to the contractors and our public works guys. They've been battling through the rain. One that, really surprised me was the asphalt project that we contracted out for it. I believe it's Omni that's in here doing it. With all the rain they got, they're down to just two more good days. Good days to you and me would probably be sunny, but these guys have been managing it through the rain. So two good days is going to be something where it's not just torrential downpour all day. So
0: like today, Monday, which looks like a little drizzle in the morning, the rest of the day just cloudy.
1: Exactly. I believe they're out today, and then tomorrow, Tuesday and Wednesday, it looks like torrential downpour, so it might extend to Thursday. But they're right on it, so two more days. So if you just keep an eye out on that, Black Elk, Neihardt Park, the single lane road closure, they're hoping to be done, by the end of the week with that single lane road closure. That, again, is also weather dependent. They were going to try to get it done today, all the work they need, and then they were going to pick up the fence tomorrow, but no one wants to pick up fence in torrential downpour, especially metal fence and everything. So depending on what the weather does the next couple of days, by the end of the week, they're guaranteeing that single lane road closure into Black Elk will be done. So they'll be back open to both lanes in and out. So,
0: okay.
1: And then lastly, Highway 30 flagging. I know that's one that's been sort of on everybody's mind, that causes the most headache leaving town on the south edge there. But they're down to one more day if they can. But the biggest caveat they said is they need 48 hours of dry weather. So, because they got to stripe it and everything, and that takes 48 hours of it being dry. So, to be determined, I guess.
0: Yeah, exactly. That could be something that all of a sudden, sometime next week or something, you'd be able to find that those days that it's not going to rain.
1: And, in likelihood, I'm guessing next week, like you said, looks to be great. We'll try to give as much notice as we can, but it's going to be weather dependent. Like, I believe it was Saturday this weekend, they went and did some pop-up flagging. They let us know at 7. They started at 9 because it was a good day that they could hurry up and get something done.
0: Yeah.
1: So they're doing their best to try to get it done. Again, that's that Honeybee Lane, turn lane, and then they're also expanding it to the west as well, just making it a little bit safer coming up and down that hill.
0: I actually came down that this today, and it's like, wow, this really looks nice, feels nice. It's like, I felt like Mater. It's like, they don't have roads like this on the moon.
1: Exactly. Exactly.
0: So that was a really good one. So, all right. And then, again, just a quick reminder, back tomorrow night, come out to Safe Streets, the meeting there.
1: Yep, tomorrow night, Safe Streets, again, 6 to 8, Council Chambers, and then the next meeting will be next Tuesday for City Council, which that agenda looks to be out. Be probably end of this week.
0: Two weeks.
1: Yeah, I'm all thrown off. Yeah,
0: it's getting us October hitting us midweek.
1: Exactly,
0: really throwing us off.
1: So next week will be Planning Commission. Next week will be Planning Commission. So again, that agenda will come out later in the week and whatnot. So.
0: And then don't forget, you can still come out and support the first responders on the 11th, and then all the other activities that are coming up. Pancake feed, obviously. My stomach started growling because I need pancakes.
1: It's good pancakes.
0: Good pancakes. And then, of course, be a part of it all. Any questions? BlairAnnie.gov.
1: Yes, and follow our social media. We're doing our best to communicate on that. So if you ever have a question, check social media.
0: All right. Well, thank you, Jake Dunn, coming in and talking about what's happening around us.
1: Thank you.
2: A special message from the Washington County Chamber of Commerce. They want to wish you...

Today's good news comes from NLT, 2 Thessalonians 3, verse 3. But the Lord is faithful. He will strengthen you and guard you from the evil one.

0: Keeping in the know of events and activities that are coming up in just the facts, the news at the top of the hour. We'll talk more in depth about it. But MCH, Memorial Community Hospital, having their 70th birthday party this afternoon. Rain or shine, more likely rain, but they have family fun activities. Again, that starts at 4 o'clock this afternoon. The first 100 individuals showing up get free meal tickets to the food trucks and stuff. So a reason to get there early. Also, tonight we do have the second open house for Safe Streets for All, and that's at the Blair City Council Chamber starting at 6 o'clock. So again, go from one to the next. Be involved of what's happening here in Blair, Washington County, and the surrounding area. We'll keep you in the know of that, as well as that forecast. Rain with a high of 70. Pretty much that's what the next couple of days are going to look like. Details on the forecast coming up, but right now it's a mix of music to help you through your Tuesday. Can we believe it is Tuesday right here on 94.7 Blair Radio? It's actually Tuesday everywhere.
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1: 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The National Weather Service Omaha Valley issued flood watch that includes Blair, Missouri Valley surrounding area from Tecama to Nebraska City. This flood watch is in effect for Tuesday evening through Thursday evening. This is due to anticipated excessive rainfall possible. Excessive runoff may result in flooding of rivers, creeks, streams, and other low-lying and flood-prone locations. Area creeks and streams are running high and could flood with more heavy rain. Prolonged rain falling on saturated soil could lead to flooding in some county coming days. Rainfall amounts of 2 to 4 inches are expected in many locations through Thursday, with localized amounts topping 5 inches for some. For flood safety information, visit weather.gov/safety/flood. Jake Dunn, Public Safety and Communications Coordinator of City of Blair, came in Monday morning to speak about what's happening in the City of Blair. First, a reminder that the First Responders Softball Tournament has been rescheduled due to field conditions. The new date is Sunday, October 11th, with gates opening at noon, first game at 1 o'clock. Safe Streets for All, second open house for Blair, will be this week. That will be actually tonight, Tuesday, September 29th at 6 p.m., located at the Blair City Council Chambers. Blair Airport has a new social media page on Facebook, Instagram, and X. The reminder that the airport has grown over the years to not only serve local, but also to be a rest stop and refueling station for aircraft traveling across the country. Events coming up include Blair Volunteer Fire and Rescue Pancake Feed with free will offering on October 4th from 7 a.m. to 1 p.m. First Responder Softball Tournament at the BYSA Softball Complex, October 11th, starting at noon. Lights and Frights Blair Police Department event on October 28th, 5:30 to 7:30 p.m. Blair Cleanup Dates, November 6th through the 22nd, Monday through Friday from 4 to 6 p.m., and Saturdays and Sundays, 10 a.m. to 5 p.m., all at the Utility Barn. Burning within the city limits will be allowed November 6th through the 14th with burn permit that may be obtained at the City Hall or North Fire Station. You must follow a Sun Up burn permit, burns only, and contact the Washington County Sheriff prior to lighting the fire. Construction projects with end in sight, Black Elk Road closure is anticipated to be completed pending weather. Highway 30 flagging has one more day of striping but must wait for 48-hour window with no rain. Asphalt project throughout town has two more good days before completed. Again, weather dependent. Information may be always found at blairne.gov or Blair social media pages. Mary Loftus, a regional state health insurance assistant program coordinator, sent out a statement that Medicare recipients should be receiving their annual notice of change from their current Medicare prescriptions or Advantage plan. This will be update of you on any plan premium change, deductibles increase, and out-of-pocket cost limits. It will also give you some information about any changes in the copay amounts compared to last year. However, you will not learn what your prescription will cost from this annual notice of change, which pharmacy has best prices for you and prescriptions in the need this year. The only way you can figure this out is by going online to the Medicare.gov website after October 15th or by calling a free appointment with a SHIP counselor. A SHIP, State Health Insurance Assistant Program counselor, can give you an unbiased and confidential comparison of your current plan or any other plans offered, along with drug prices at whatever pharmacies you want to consider. It's always your choice. Just because your current plan has worked well for you this year, that doesn't mean it's your best value for next year. SHIP counselors are able to start taking appointments now. A reminder that the City of Blair's Safety Action Plan open house again number 2 is coming up tonight from 6 to 8 p.m. at the Blair City Council Chambers. At 6 o'clock or 6:10, there will be a brief presentation. This is an open house, will not be streamed, but you will be able to go and ask questions and learn, identify areas of concern, share ideas on how we can make Blair's streets safer for everyone who walk, bike, rolls, or drives. You can find more details and access to the map and plan can be found at blairne.gov Search Safe Streets for All or Safety Action Plan. Memorial Community Hospital is celebrating 70 years of serving Blair and the surrounding area with community birthday party. That's coming up this afternoon from 4:30 to 7 p.m. This will be held in the parking lot with family-friendly activities, games for all ages, live music, local food trucks, so much more. Rain or shine event. The first 100 attendees will receive free meal ticket. Celebrate MCH's history, growth, and commitment to serve Blair and the surrounding communities. Community members of all ages are welcome to attend. Taking a look at area sports from yesterday, Fort Calhoun was able to play some softball for once, and they went to Cass, and they win 9-4. Today for outdoor sports is going to be iffy. We'll keep an eye on any changes regarding softball or cross country or anything like that. On the slate, Arlington softball will be at DC West, Blair girls golf at EMC Lockland, Blair volleyball will be hosting Gretna East. Blair softball will be at Gretna. Fort Calhoun girls golf will be at the EMC Lockland. Fort Calhoun softball at Highway 91. Fort Calhoun volleyball at DC West. Takema Herman softball versus Pierce. Takema Herman volleyball will be hosting Oakland Craig. Missouri volleyball will be at Tri-Center. Missouri Valley girls cross country at Monarch Invite Majestic Hills Golf Course. That's a look at news brought to you by Blair's Memorial Community Hospital, serving Blair, Fort Calhoun, and Takema. For Blair Radio News, I'm Kelly Johnson.
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1: 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The National Weather Service Omaha Valley issued flood watch that includes Blair, Missouri Valley surrounding area from Takema to Nebraska City. This flood watch is in effect for Tuesday evening through Thursday evening. This is due to anticipated excessive rainfall possible. Excessive runoff may result in flooding of rivers, creeks, streams, and other low-lying and flood-prone locations. Area creeks and streams are running high and could flood with more heavy rain. Prolonged rain falling on saturated soil could lead to flooding in some county coming days. Rainfall amounts of 2 to 4 inches are expected in many locations through Thursday, with localized amounts topping 5 inches for some. For flood safety information, visit weather.gov/safety/flood. Jake Dunn, Public Safety and Communications Coordinator of City of Blair, came in Monday morning to speak about what's happening in the City of Blair. First, a reminder that the First Responders Softball Tournament has been rescheduled due to field conditions. The new date is Sunday, October 11th, with gates opening at noon, first game at 1 o'clock. Safe Streets for All, second open house for Blair will be this week. That will be actually tonight, Tuesday, September 29th at 6 p.m., located at the Blair City Council Chambers. Blair Airport has a new social media page on Facebook, Instagram, and X. The reminder that the airport has grown over the years to not only serve local, but also to be a rest stop and refueling station for aircraft traveling across the country. Events coming up include Blair Volunteer Fire and Rescue Pancake Feed with free will offering on October 4th from 7 a.m. to 1 p.m. First Responder Softball Tournament at the BYSA Softball Complex October 11th starting at noon. Lights and Frights Blair Police Department event on October 28th, 5:30 to 7:30 p.m. Blair Cleanup Dates November 6th through the 22nd, Monday through Friday from 4 to 6 p.m. and Saturdays and Sundays 10 a.m. to 5 p.m. all at the Utility Barn. Burning within the city limits will be allowed November 6th through the 14th with burn permit that may be obtained at the City Hall or North Fire Station. You must follow a Sun Up burn permit, burns only, and contact the Washington County Sheriff prior to lighting the fire. Construction projects with end in sight. Black Elk Road closure is anticipated to be completed pending weather. Highway 30 flagging has one more day of striping but must wait for 48-hour window with no rain. Asphalt project throughout town has two more good days before completed. Again, weather dependent. Information may be always found at blairne.gov or Blair social media pages. Mary Loftus, a regional state health insurance assistant program coordinator, sent out a statement that Medicare recipients should be receiving their annual notice of change from their current Medicare prescriptions or Advantage plan. This will be update of you on any plan premium change, deductibles increase, and out-of-pocket cost limits. It will also give you some information about any changes in the copay amounts compared to last year. However, you will not learn what your prescription will cost from this annual notice of change, which pharmacy has best prices for you and prescriptions in the need this year. The only way you can figure this out is by going online to the Medicare.gov website after October 15th or by calling a free appointment with a SHIP counselor. A SHIP, State Health Insurance Assistant Program counselor, can give you an unbiased and confidential comparison of your current plan or any other plans offered, along with drug prices at whatever pharmacies you want to consider. It's always your choice. Just because your current plan has worked well for you this year, that doesn't mean it's your best value for next year. SHIP counselors are able to start taking appointments now. A reminder that the City of Blair's Safety Action Plan Open House again number 2 is coming up tonight from 6 to 8 p.m. at the Blair City Council Chambers. At 6 o'clock or 6:10, there will be a brief presentation. This is an open house, will not be streamed, but you will be able to go and ask questions and learn, identify areas of concern, share ideas on how we can make Blair's streets safer for everyone who walk, bike, rolls, or drives. You can find more details and access to the map and plan can be found at blairne.gov Search Safe Streets for All or Safety Action Plan. Memorial Community Hospital celebrating 70 years of serving Blair and the surrounding area with community birthday party. That's coming up this afternoon from 4:30 to 7 p.m. This will be held in the parking lot with family-friendly activities, games for all ages, live music, local food trucks, so much more. Rain or shine event. The first 100 attendees will receive free meal ticket. Celebrate MCH's history, growth, and commitment to serve Blair and the surrounding communities. Community members of all ages are welcome to attend. Taking a look at area sports from yesterday, Fort Calhoun was able to play some softball for once, and they went to Cass, and they win 9-4. Today for outdoor sports is going to be if you will keep an eye on any changes regarding softball or cross country or anything like that. On the slate, Arlington softball will be at DC West, Blair girls golf at EMC Lockland, Blair volleyball will be hosting Gretna East, Blair softball will be at Gretna. Fort Calhoun girls golf will be at the EMC Lockland, Fort Calhoun softball at Highway 91, Fort Calhoun volleyball at DC West. Takema Herman softball versus Pierce. Takema Herman volleyball will be hosting Oakland Craig. Missouri volleyball will be at Tri-Center. Missouri Valley girls cross country at Monarch Invite, Majestic Hills Golf Course. Now it's time to take a look at some life changes. Janice Ray Douglas was born September 7, 1941, along with her twin sister Janet. Janice passed away September 21st. Graveside services will be at Woodbine Cemetery Wednesday, September 30th, starting at 2 p.m. Lily Gosker was born September 2, 1934, passed away on September 26th at the age of 92. Memorial visitation will be at Campbell and Mon Funeral Home Thursday, October 1st, from 5 to 7 p.m. Gladys Watts was born October 10, 1930, passed away September 26 at the age of 95. Visitation with family at Campbell and Mon Funeral Home Tuesday, September 29th, 5 to 7 p.m. Vigil service at Campbell and Mon Funeral Home Tuesday, September 29th, 7 to 8 p.m. Massive Christian burial at St. Francis Borgia Catholic Church Wednesday, September 30th, 10 to 11 a.m. Norman Leroy Metz, 80, of Takema, Nebraska, passed away September 25th. Memorial services will be Friday, October 2nd, 10 a.m. at First Baptist Church of Takema. 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

Today's good news comes from NLT, 2 Thessalonians 3, verse 3. But the Lord is faithful. He will strengthen you and guard you from the evil one.

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I can't find them. They always find me.

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1: 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The National Weather Service Omaha Valley issued flood watch that includes Blair, Missouri Valley surrounding area from Tacoma to Nebraska City. This flood watch is in effect for Tuesday evening through Thursday evening. This is due to anticipated excessive rainfall possible. Excessive runoff may result in flooding of rivers, creeks, streams, and other low-lying and flood-prone locations. Area creeks and streams are running high and could flood with more heavy rain. Prolonged rain falling on saturated soil could lead to flooding in some county coming days. Rainfall amounts of 2 to 4 inches are expected in many locations through Thursday, with localized amounts topping 5 inches for some. For flood safety information, visit weather.gov/safety/flood. Jake Dunn, Public Safety and Communications Coordinator of City of Blair, came in Monday morning to speak about what's happening in the City of Blair. First, a reminder that the First Responders Softball Tournament has been rescheduled due to field conditions. The new date is Sunday, October 11th, with gates opening at noon, first game at 1 o'clock. Safe Streets for All, second open house for Blair, will be this week. That will be actually tonight, Tuesday, September 29th at 6 p.m., located at the Blair City Council Chambers. Blair Airport has a new social media page on Facebook, Instagram, and X. The reminder that the airport has grown over the years to not only serve local, but also to be a rest stop and refueling station for aircraft traveling across the country. Events coming up include Blair Volunteer Fire and Rescue Pancake Feed with free will offering on October 4th from 7 a.m. to 1 p.m. First Responder Softball Tournament at the BYSA Softball Complex October 11th starting at noon. Lights and Frights Blair Police Department event on October 28th, 5:30 to 7:30 p.m. Blair Cleanup dates November 6th through the 22nd, Monday through Friday from 4 to 6 p.m., and Saturdays and Sundays 10 a.m. to 5 p.m., all at the Utility Barn. Burning within the city limits will be allowed November 6th through the 14th with burn permit that may be obtained at the City Hall or North Fire Station. You must follow a Sun Up burn permit, burns only, and contact the Washington County Sheriff prior to lighting the fire. Construction projects with end in sight, Black Elk Road closure is anticipated to be completed pending weather. Highway 30 flagging has one more day of striping but must wait for 48-hour window with no rain. Asphalt project throughout town has two more good days before completed. Again, weather dependent. Information may be always found at blairne.gov or Blair social media pages. Mary Loftus, a regional state health insurance assistant program coordinator, sent out a statement that Medicare recipients should be receiving their annual notice of change from their current Medicare prescriptions or Advantage plan. This will be update of you on any plan premium change, deductibles increase, and out-of-pocket cost limits. It will also give you some information about any changes in the copay amounts compared to last year. However, you will not learn what your prescription will cost from this annual notice of change, which pharmacy has best prices for you and prescriptions in the need this year. The only way you can figure this out is by going online to the Medicare.gov website after October 15th or by calling a free appointment with a SHIP counselor. A SHIP, State Health Insurance Assistant Program counselor, can give you an unbiased and confidential comparison of your current plan or any other plans offered, along with drug prices at whatever pharmacies you want to consider. It's always your choice. Just because your current plan has worked well for you this year, that doesn't mean it's your best value for next year. SHIP counselors are able to start taking appointments now. A reminder that the City of Blair's Safety Action Plan open house again number 2 is coming up tonight from 6 to 8 p.m. at the Blair City Council Chambers. At 6 o'clock or 6:10, there will be a brief presentation. This is an open house, will not be streamed, but you will be able to go and ask questions and learn, identify areas of concern, share ideas on how we can make Blair's streets safer for everyone who walk, bike, rolls, or drives. You can find more details and access to the map and plan can be found at blairne.gov Search Safe Streets for All or Safety Action Plan. Memorial Community Hospital is celebrating 70 years of serving Blair and the surrounding area with community birthday party. That's coming up this afternoon from 4:30 to 7 p.m. This will be held in the parking lot with family-friendly activities, games for all ages, live music, local food trucks, and so much more. Rain or shine event. The first 100 attendees will receive free meal ticket. Celebrate MCH's history, growth, and commitment to serve Blair and the surrounding communities. Community members of all ages are welcome to attend. Taking a look at area sports from yesterday, Fort Calhoun was able to play some softball for once, and they went to Cass, and they win 9-4. Today for outdoor sports is going to be iffy. We'll keep an eye on any changes regarding softball or cross country or anything like that. On the slate, Arlington softball will be at DC West, Blair girls golf at EMC Lockland, Blair volleyball will be hosting Gretna East. Blair softball will be at Gretna. Fort Calhoun girls golf will be at the EMC Lockland. Fort Calhoun softball at Highway 91. Fort Calhoun volleyball at DC West. Takema Herman softball versus Pierce. Takema Herman volleyball will be hosting Oakland Craig. Missouri volleyball will be at Tri-Center. Missouri Valley girls cross country at Monarch Invite Majestic Hills Golf Course. That's a look at news brought to you by Blair's Memorial Community Hospital, serving Blair, Fort Calhoun, and Takema. For Blair Radio News, I'm Kelly Johnson.
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The first day I got me a fuel pump, and the next day I got me an engine and a trunk. Then I got me a transmission and all the chrome. The little things I could get in my big

The switch, all three of them come on. The back end looked kind of funny too, but we put it together, and when we got through, well, that's when we noticed that we only had one tail fin. About that time, my wife walked out, and I could see in her eyes that she had her doubts. But she opened the door and said, "Honey, take me for a spin." So we drove uptown just to get the tags, and I headed to ride on down Main Drag. I could hear everybody laughing for blocks around.

This is a Cottonmouth, a negatory on the cost of this machine there, Red Rider. You might say I went right up to the factory and picked it up. It's cheaper that way.